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the sound you'd hear before you played the record you just bought. Sounds old. Let's play some new music instead. New music. Amy Shark, Our Last Fight. Hit.

Shark, Our Last Fight, finishes up our 20-song music marathon on Hits 939 for our Tuesday. And what a cold, dark and dreary Tuesday it is. And of course it is. The Hits 939 Bundy Show kicks off tomorrow. Why wouldn't it be wet and windy and cold? Anyway, I'm sure that won't scare anybody off. Certainly not going to scare me off. I'll be taking the kids along there on Thursday. That is for sure. You got Brett with you, of course, this morning. And we're going to get straight back into plenty more of Bundy's best music coming your way. We've got a solid 80s throwback from 1986 coming up, Mr. Broken Wings.

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0: Destiny's Child on Hits 939. Brett in with you this morning. And the clock is really ticking this time. Oh, 90 minutes, less than 90 minutes, in fact, left for you to get over to hits939.com.au and tell us where you go around the world with $15,000 cash to spend as well. 100 words or less is what you've got to tell us there. How you're going to build your dream itinerary and where you're going around the world. 15K closes off at midday today. Less than 90 minutes to go. So do not mess around. If you haven't already, head over to hits939.com.au and tell us where you're going. And that, of course, all thanks to Rum City Foods. Keeping your shelves stocked no matter the conditions. It's Hits939's Around the World at 15K.
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It's Bunny's Best Music on Hits 939. Brett with you this morning. Hope you're having a good old Tuesday out there. We're going to duck off and grab all the latest news in a sec. Straight back in it on the other side. Kato and John kick it off. I said, got some Red Hot Chili Peppers. The one for all the believers out

0: 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It's Hits 939's Comm Switch.
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2: 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This is your news now.
3: Hi, I'm Joseph Price. The US military has launched new strikes on southern Iran, targeting missile sites and boats attempting to place mines. US Central Command says the strikes were taken in self-defense and were designed to protect troops from threats posed by Iranian forces. The strikes come as Iran said some progress had been made in talks with the US. Homicide investigations are underway into the death of a girl west of Brisbane after she was found unresponsive inside a home. A crime scene's been declared after the grim discovery was made last night. A 31-year-old woman's been speaking with police, who are investigating if the 4-year-old girl was deliberately drowned. The Energy Minister has welcomed today's default market offer from the energy regulator, showing price drops are on the way for power bills. Renewable energy and the uptake of home batteries is playing a role. Chris Bowen says power prices will fall by more than 10% in some places.
4: Reductions of 3.4% to 7.7% in New South Wales, of 7.2% to 10.7% in Queensland, and 1.1% in South Australia.
3: A Royal Commission into Anti-Semitism has heard that there were hotline tip-offs on Bondi shooter Sajid Akram as early as 2007. The misread flags before the massacre at the Jewish festival last year have ramped up scrutiny on security agencies. And One Nation has extended its lead over the coalition to its widest margin since Angus Taylor took over from Susan Lee. A new poll has indicated primary support for One Nation has reached 25.5%. That's well ahead of the coalition's 23% of the vote.
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3: A massive turnout is expected at the MCG in 2 weeks' time for the annual Big Freeze clash between the Pies and the D's. It'll be the first time the fixture is held since the passing of Neil Danaher, who died yesterday aged 65 following his battle with MND. And Blues skipper Isaiah Yeo is backing Ethan Strange to perform on the big stage tomorrow night. The Raiders star will make his Origin debut in Game 1, replacing injured 5/8 Mitch Moses. Yeo says today's captain's run will give Strange and Nathan Cleary the chance to perfect their game plan. That's your latest news and sport.
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6: Showers around Bundy today. Should be lightening up as the day goes on, though. Getting up to a top of 25. Tomorrow, showers are back again with another top of 25. For Thursday, possible morning storm and showers for the rest of the day. Top of 24. 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Today's UV reading is a 5, and that is a moderate. And tomorrow morning at 7:20, Think Like Trace is worth an incredible $4,240. 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
2: 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I said it.

0: Mondays Hits 939. You're with Brett this morning. And Hits Helping Hands is back for another year, Bundy. Make sure you're getting those nominations in over at hits939.com.au. We want to hear about anybody you know around Bundy who could do with a little Hits Helping Hands, because this year, along with some amazing local Bundy businesses who chipped in to help us out, we're giving back $40,000 to some deserving Bundy locals. We're going to start giving those ones out from June, and spoiler alert slash trigger warning, June is next week. Yeah, that just came as a real shock to me only about an hour ago. So anyway, make sure you have got those nominations in. Some of these awesome Bundy businesses helping us out this year: Acorn Childcare, B Scene Support Coordination, Buddy Boy Kitchen, Bundy Social, The Agency, Rum City Rods and Customs have jumped in and given us a bunch of cash as well. We love it from them. 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

0: 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You got Brett with you this morning. And Bundy, if you feel the need...
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0: You're on Hits 939, home of Bundy's best music. Just about 12 o'clock, so that's it. Me, done for the day. Brendo making his way in real soon with a big arvo and, of course, kicking it off with a chance to win a CNJ pizza with our flashback lunch up today, ticking all the boxes. We've got some 80s stuff, Stevie Nicks. You can talk to me. We got some 90s, Lenny Kravitz. We got some noughties and more American rejects. That and plenty more coming up with Brenda in the big arvo. Keep your ears open. How are you winning that CNJ pizza? But for now, and for me, that's all it. Done and dusted. This is Brett. Over and out.
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6: Hi, I'm Joseph Price. The US military has reportedly carried out strikes against targets in southern Iran, including missile launch sites and boats attempting to lay mines. US Central Command describes the strikes as defensive actions. They come as Iran said progress has been made with talks with the US. Police have returned to a remote property in South Australia as part of their investigation into the disappearance of 4-year-old boy Gus Lamont. The boy went missing from his family's Oak Park property in September last year. Investigators will be searching numerous locations on the property for evidence in the next 3 days. It's been revealed taxpayers will spend up to $150 million on Australia's role at the next UN climate talks. That'll cover the cost of the climate change minister serving in the role of negotiating president and also to help Pacific nations take part. Chris Bowen admits it's a lot of money, but has told Seven it's good for Australia.
7: Because it gives us greater influence.
6: Meanwhile, power bill relief is on the way. Benchmark power prices to fall up to 10% for consumers and more for small businesses. A second cohort of ISIS brides are expected to arrive down under today after leaving Syria. It's understood the 6 women and 14 kids will arrive in Sydney and Melbourne this afternoon, though it's unclear if any of them will face charges. And Vivid Sydney Festival's drone show has been cancelled for now after dozens of drones fell out of the sky. A technical malfunction is responsible for 89 drones falling into the harbour last night. Tonight and tomorrow's drone shows will not go ahead.
5: Cash for scrap. Archon Metals Recycling. 16 Steptoe Street, Bundy East. It's 939. 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
6: Another AFL coach has been shown the door this morning, with Brad Scott sacked by Essendon. With just one win in the past 24 games, the club has made the decision effective immediately, despite Scott still having a year to run on his contract. And a Warriors legend's NRL career looks to be over after suffering a season-ending knee injury. Roger Tuivasa-Sheck limped off the field last weekend, with scans confirming an ACL injury. The 32-year-old will move to England at the end of the season to play for Wakefield Trinity in the Super League. That's your latest news and sport.
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9: Across Bundaberg, a pretty good chance of a few more showers before the afternoon is out. Top of 25 degrees today. High chance of more showers tomorrow with a top of 25. Then showers on Thursday with a possible morning storm and a top of 24. 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And tomorrow morning at 7:20, Think Like Trace is worth an incredible $4,240 with Maddie and Trace for breakfast on Hits 939.
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Afternoon to you. It's Brendo with you. Welcome to Bundy's Big Tuesday Arvo. Good day for ducks. Good day to be kicking it with a nice warm pizza, especially one that's out of this world from C&J's Pizza Kepnock. All you got to do to win yourself a free large C&J's pizza is name one of the artists or bands in today's five-song flashback lunch. We got some no-brainers in there, so it's going to be easy. I'm going to kick it off with one right now.

0: Afternoon, welcome to Bundy's Big Tuesday Arvo. It's Brendo with you. Soggy enough for you. I imagine Matty from Hits Brekkie pretty proud of himself for calling the weather correctly this morning. How'd you like a free pizza?
1: Lunch. It's all the stuff you grew up with while you tuck into a pizza from C&J Pizza. Quality pizza that's out of this world.
0: Hits 939. Yeah, I just want to go back. Yep, they are quality pizzas and yep, they are out of this world. And if you want one of those free large pizzas from C&J's Pizza Kepnock, all you got to do is name an artist or band from today's five-song flashback lunch. Let's do it. And lighten me the number here, 4153-0886.
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6: It did.
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0: 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Big congrats to Glenda. She's off to C&J's Pizza Kepnock to claim her free large pizza. You can win yourself one of those bad boys tomorrow afternoon. Be listening to the Flashback Lunch at midday. Right now, though, new stuff from Taylor Swift, Elizabeth Taylor, on Hits 939. Elizabeth.

0: Rock on your radio from the Mighty Screaming Jets on Hits 939. Olivia Rodrigo's latest one, Drop Dead, coming up next. It's Brendo with you. Good afternoon. Our chance of more showers is already dropping significantly. And we've got a 72% chance in a little under 20 minutes at 1 o'clock. We'll drop down to a 37% chance by 2. So maybe we won't be getting too soggy after all. And although it's going to continue for a couple of days, it will be dry by the weekend for round 7 of the Hits 939 Bundy Broadcasters Premiership at Salter Oval. 11 a.m. for the under-18s, 12:15 for reserve grades. The big A-grade clashes West and East at 3:15, Brothers and Waves at 5. And the women's comp happening on both fields at 2:15, Brothers and Waves on field 1, Western Cherbourg on field 2. Now down at Estale Park, if you're that way, 4 o'clock the women's, Wallaroos and Hervey Bay, and the men's version of those teams at 5 o'clock. Now, Rum City Foods and Tyrite Bundaberg both get behind the local footy. I reckon you can grab yourself a meat pie, get on over to Salter, and you get behind your local team as well.
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Moorpark Beach Tavern. Coming up after one, the latest from Sabrina Carpenter, House Tour. Do you want the house tour? I could take you to the first, second, third floor. I'm sure she could. Got Vance

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14: Hi there, I'm Matt McDonald. The Royal Commissioner overseeing the inquiry into anti-Semitism has issued a stark warning after a number of Jewish witnesses reported being harassed and intimidated after giving evidence. At least one instance has been referred to federal police. Virginia Bell says the Commission is keeping a close eye on these incidents.
15: Quite what? This undiluted level of hatred and bigotry directed towards members of the Jewish community is thought to benefit by those who post these remarks is lost on me.
14: Meantime, around 50 activists connected with the Global Flotilla have been forcibly removed from Parliament House in Canberra. The group had zip-tied themselves with their hands behind their backs just inside the entrance. Queensland police have now charged a woman with murder following the drowning death of a 4-year-old girl in Ipswich. The girl was found unresponsive at a home in Lowood late last night and could not be revived. The federal government's crediting the move to renewables for the upcoming drop in power prices. Benchmark power prices are set to drop by as much as 10%, but that is less than what the energy regulator had originally proposed. Police are expected to spend the next 3 days searching a South Australian property as part of their investigation into the disappearance of four-year-old Gus Lamont. And the US says military strikes in southern Iran were carried out in self-defence to protect American forces. Despite the strikes, Donald Trump insists negotiations on a peace deal are continuing nicely.
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14: Essendon bosses say they felt the club needed a new voice after parting ways with Brad Scott. Scott's been shown the door despite having a year and a half to run on his contract. The Bombers remained last on the ladder with just one win this season. And the Blues have had their captains run ahead of tomorrow night's State of Origin opener, with Ethan Strange thrust into the 5/8 role. It comes after Mitch Moses was ruled out this morning after injuring a hamstring at training yesterday. But coach Laurie Daly is confident he'll be right for game two. That's the latest news and sport.
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1: Across Bundaberg, a pretty good chance of a few more showers before the afternoon is out. Top of 25 degrees today. High chance of more showers tomorrow with a top of 25. Then showers on Thursday with a possible morning storm and a top of 24. 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

0: G'day Bundy South, Hits 939, it's Brendo with you, loving a bit of rock from Bon Jovi. Hopefully you are having yourself a good Tuesday afternoon. Got Sam Smith up next, then Disco Lions and Tinashe. Fans of The Boys and Gen V? You could be wondering what I'm talking about, but those who know, know. You're going to be pretty stoked with this. I am, just discovered it. Back to the 50s. Prime Video have dropped the first teaser for The Boys' prequel, Vought Rising. Very, very cool. Looks awesome. You can check out the trailer. It's 939.com.au.
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1: Today in the news, there have been major developments with the war on ugly. We're crossing live to our reporter on the ground now. How are things over there?
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0: 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It's Ella Langley. She's doing it tough because he's choosing Texas. 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
15: Me not working hard. 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Or better yet, go to

Bundy on Hits 939, Noah Kahan, The Great Divide. I've got our last family pass to the 2026 Hits 939 Bundaberg Show in my grubby little paws, and I plan on giving it away within the next half an hour. Also in that time, Lady Gaga and Doechii are on our way.

0: thanks for a good sing-along. All together now. Here we go. Good point. You make sure to sing along, and I'll be sure not to. New spot with an X is Brendo with you. You're on Hits.
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12: Hi there, I'm Matt McDonald. Pro-Palestinian protesters have forced the entrance to Parliament House in Canberra to be shut. Around 50 activists tied to the global flotilla zip-tied themselves and knelt on the floor in the marble foyer before being removed by security. It's been revealed Jewish witnesses who have given evidence at the Royal Commission into Anti-Semitism have been targeted with online hate speech and harassment since giving evidence. Commissioner Virginia Bell has referred at least one instance to federal police. The opposition opposition is rejecting government claims that the drop in power prices is thanks to the expansion of renewables. Power prices are set to fall by up to 10% in some parts of the country, but Shadow Energy Minister Dan Tehan says renewables aren't the only answer.
13: What I'm saying is we need energy abundance. We need all forms of energy into our grid. That's how you bring down prices.
12: A woman will front a Queensland court today over the alleged drowning death of a four-year-old girl in Ipswich. The girl was found unresponsive last night and could not be revived. The 31-year-old woman has been charged with one count of domestic violence murder. An autopsy has confirmed a person who passed away in Darwin Hospital in April most likely died from diphtheria. And the US insists military strikes carried out in southern Iran were done with restraint amid ongoing peace talks. Missile launch sites and boats placing mines were targeted in the strikes.
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12: Essendon bosses concede the club could not keep going in the same direction after parting ways with coach Brad Scott. Dean Solomon will take over as interim coach. President Andrew Welsh says they were not comfortable with where the team was sitting.
14: As a board, we met in recent days, assessed our position honestly, and made a decision. The nature of our losses, the way we are playing, and the key performance indicators we set out at the start of the season are not trending in the right direction.
12: And the Maroons will hit Accor Stadium in Sydney this afternoon for their captain's run ahead of tomorrow night's State of Origin opener. That's the latest news and sport.
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1: 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Hits 939, Bundy weather.
0: The chance of more showers across Bundy this afternoon is very much dropping as the afternoon goes on. 25 degrees the top today. High chance of more showers tomorrow though, top of 25. Then more showers on Thursday with a possible morning storm and a top of 24. 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
1: 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Coming

0: G'day, Spence and Heights, Hits 939. It's Brendo with you. Benson Boone coming up soon. And the 2026 Hits 939 Bundaberg Show. Oh, gates open 8 o'clock tomorrow. Gonna be massive. The medieval displays, the vintage machinery, the chooks, the chook washing, the wood chopping, the massive cash giveaway tomorrow night, 7:30 in the main arena. That's tomorrow night only. Your rodeo from 4:30 Friday. That's Friday only. You got fireworks tomorrow night, Thursday night. People's Day Thursday. Gonna be massive. Maddie and Trace broadcasting live from 9 to 12. You want to drop in there, find them and say hi. They've got so many show bags to give away. It's incredible. Talking about stuff to give away, I've got my last family pass to give away right now. You want that bad boy? Give me a call. 4153-0886.
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3: 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He goes, you must be really fit.
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5: 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Got knocked off my bike. 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
4: Bloody hell. 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It feels good.
5: I did.
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2: 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Just do the beats
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5: 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Boom.
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5: Boom.
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0: J JD from Svensson Heights. Congratulations, you have our last family pass for the 2026 Hits 939 Bundaberg Show. Do you happen to have any I thought I could handle that ride stories?
8: Not for me, but I know my son, he almost passed out on one of the rides at the show last time. It was pretty funny to watch.
0: Wow. Which ride?
8: I don't know what it's called, but it just spins around really fast. Yeah. And then, like, the feet spin as well.
0: Any rides that just spin around, nah, that's evil in my books. Now, having said that, I guess I'll know the answer to this next question I want to hit you with. Unlimited ride tickets or unlimited Dagwood dogs? If you could have one or the other, which one are you going with?
8: Definitely ride tickets.
0: Definitely ride tickets. Oh, I guess you've got to take the kids.
8: Yeah, definitely, yeah.
0: Does it pain you, though? You didn't sound pained by that. You're not a Dagwood dog fan?
8: I don't mind them, but I couldn't eat more than probably two.
0: See, I don't know if they have enough Dagwood dogs at the show to feed me for the three days, but JD, congratulations. You have our final family pass. May yourself, the kids, the significant other, if you're taking one, may you thoroughly enjoy. Go wild and crazy.
8: That's awesome. Thank you so much.
0: Big congrats to JD. There it is. That's the last family pass for the 2026 Hits 939 Bundaberg Show. It is Benson Boone right now. You're on Bundy's Hits 939. There's no

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1: Hits 939, the home of Maddie and Trace for Hits Brekkie weekday mornings. Brendo with you. Maddie and Trace play Survive the Five in the mornings just after 8:30, just like we do in the afternoons just after 3. Now, Chris is someone that has played numerous times, usually with Eli. However, their Survive the Five teaming, oh, it's no more. She's off. Got herself another job. So Chris will be playing on his lonesome, as will Eli soon. However, last time Chris played, had himself an absolute shocker.
2: Okay, we've got Chris, Survive the Five. Have you played before?
3: I have.
2: How many months of the year has exactly 30 days? How many months?
4: I just guess it.
3: Five.
4: Oh, that's
2: what the hell are you doing, Chris? 30 days.
4: April, June and November.
2: Yeah.
3: 30 days, have September, April, June, and November.
4: You've counted the ants.
3: The ants.
2: Yeah. You were flying up until then.
1: How not to play Survive the Five. Having said that, now that I'm hearing the voice, I don't know if that's the same Chris. Anywho, please feel free to correct me. All hate messages will be well received at our Facebook page. We'll be playing Survive the Five in about 22 or 3 minutes. You'll be able to win yourself 2 weeks at World Gym, $50 to spend on pizza just by getting 5 questions right in 30 seconds. Then your next chance to win will be with Maddie and Trace tomorrow morning after 8:30. I've got new music up within the next 10 minutes from Aussie country artist Rachel Fahim, Deep End.
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0: It sounds like someone's at the door. 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

0: It's 939, Bundy's Best Music. Brendo with you. Take it easy if you're out and about. School zones are active. In a matter of minutes, our afternoon quizzy, Survive the Five, could win yourself 2 weeks at World Gym and $50 to spend on pizza. Just going to get five questions right in 30 seconds. Also in the next 10, Gracie Abrams and a throwback from Goo Goo Dolls. And the new one from Milky and Moregrab, Just the Way You Are. Quizzy time. In a matter of minutes, Survive the Five. I'll tell you when to call. Brendo with you, you're on Hits.
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15: Hi there, I'm Matt McDonald. Two men have been arrested by Victoria Police investigating the movements of cop killer Desi Freeman. They were arrested in separate locations in the state's northeast this morning. Detectives have been looking into whether anyone helped Freeman evade police after he shot 2 officers in Paul Punker last August. Allegations of online abuse targeting Jewish witnesses giving evidence at the Royal Commission have been referred to federal police. Commissioner Virginia Bell says a number of people say they've been targeted after they appeared at the inquiry.
16: We have received reports from a number
12: of witnesses concerning a dramatic increase in online hate messages after they have given evidence.
15: An ISIS bride blocked from returning to Australia is set to launch legal action challenging her exclusion order. It comes as 19 women and children prepare to arrive home this afternoon, with members of the group to land in Sydney and Melbourne. The coalition has confirmed it will pass the government's NDIS reforms, despite earlier speculation it could pull its support. Labor will introduce legislation designed to rein in the soaring costs of the NDIS. And US Secretary of State Marco Rubio is expecting progress on an Iran peace deal within the next few days. Talks have been continuing in Qatar today. It comes after the US today launched military strikes in southern Iran, which it says were done in self-defense.
1: Cash for scrap. Archon Metals Recycling, 16 Steptoe Street, Bundy East. It's 939. Your sport now.
15: Dean Solomon has been appointed interim coach of Essendon following the sacking of Brad Scott. Essendon bosses say they're confident the move will be a turning point for the struggling club. And Blues coach Laurie Daly says he has full faith in Ethan Strange. He's been rushed into the side to replace the injured Mitch Moses. Daly says he'll get the job done.
16: At this level, if you've got a strong running game and you want to challenge the defence, there's a lot of fatigue happens in Origin. So if he just backs his instincts, he'll play well. So I'm not worried about Ethan.
15: That's the latest news and sports.
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0: Across Bundy, we've currently got a 50% chance of a shower before the afternoon is out. By 4 o'clock, that will have dropped to 30%, and by 5 o'clock, 6%. There is still a slight chance of a shower overnight across Bundy tonight, and we will be dropping to a low of 18 degrees. We've got showers forecast for tomorrow with a top of 25, and then showers again on Thursday with a possible morning storm and a top of 24. For Nexus Pools, the best pools in Bundy, tomorrow's UV reading could hit 5, which is moderate, but sun protection recommended, so remember to slip, slop, slap, seek and slide. 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
0: Good afternoon, quizzy time. 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

Liam Bundy's best music on Hits 939. That's Milky and Mulgrave with Just the Way You Are. It's Brendo with you. Good afternoon. Hopefully you're having yourself a cracker of a Tuesday afternoon. Police officer came to my house and he asked me where I was between 5 and 6. He seemed a bit annoyed when I answered, kindergarten?

0: Goo Goo Dolls on Hits 939. You know what? We were about to play Survive the Five, but I thought today you needed another little funny for you, because I was just over at Aldi before and I bought a Humpty Dumpty toy from Aldi. It even came with Aldi King's horses and Aldi King's men.
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0: Hello, Tanya. How are you going?
2: Good, thank you. How are you?
0: Good, thank you. Have you played before?
2: Yes, we played last week for the first time.
0: Just last week with me?
2: Yes, with you.
0: Oh, yeah, right. Do you have Clayton and Hugo and TJ with you?
2: Only Hugo and TJ this time. Clayton's at work.
0: Okay, no worries. Now, if I remember correctly, did Clayton do some of the heavy lifting last week?
2: Yes, he did, so I'm a bit nervous.
0: Uh-oh. All right. Look, don't worry. You guys have got this.
2: Okay.
0: Because last week was pretty strong. That was 4 out of 5.
2: Yes, we did.
0: Okay, no questions about old Dolly Parton songs. How's that?
2: Perfect.
0: All right, 5 questions, 30 seconds. Get them right for the 2 weeks at World Gym and the pizza money. You can pass, we'll come back to them if there's time. Otherwise, I've got to take your first answer. Tanya, Hugo, TJ, wish you guys the best of luck. Let's get that 5.
1: 3, 2, 1. Your time starts now.
0: In popular folklore, what type of bird delivers babies to families?
2: Storks.
0: In the acronyms ROFL and LMAO, what does the L stand for?
2: Laugh.
0: Radio presenter Emma Bunton used to be which Spice Girl?
2: Baby.
0: How many holes are played in a standard game of golf?
2: 18.
0: Bill Murray is trapped in a time loop in which movie from 1993?
2: Groundhog Day.
0: Oh, timing-wise, you are quick. You need to be on one of those ones where, like, there's less of a time limit, because that was fast. I think I might have to call you Lightning Tanya from now on. Let's have a look. First, how do you think you went?
2: Oh, pretty good.
0: Okay. Can Hugo and TJ hear me? How did Mum go?
3: Pretty good.
0: Well, you might be right. We'll have a look at how they went. In popular folklore, the type of bird that delivers baby stuff families is a stork. In the acronyms ROFL and LMAO, the L stands for laugh or laughing. I'll take either. Radio presenter Emma Bunton used to be which Spice Girl? You said Baby Spice and you were spot on. How many holes are played in a standard game of golf? Does Clayton play golf?
2: Yes.
0: Oh, so he'll be proud of you that you knew it was 18. Nice. I should ask, do you play golf? That was very sexist of me, wasn't it?
2: No, I've never played it. Only putt-putt.
0: Okay, good. Suitable sexism we'll go with. And Bill Murray, trapped in a time loop in which movie from 1993? Oh, Tanya, you said Groundhog Day. And you were absolutely spot on. Congratulations.
2: Thank you.
0: You've taken it out. 2 weeks at World Gym and pizza for dinner. You can let Clayton know you've absolutely smashed it. Big congrats. I look forward to when the month is out and you can come back and play it again.
2: Thank you.
3: Hits 939.

0: G'day, South Binger. It's 939. It's Brendo with you. Good afternoon. Our chance of a shower is still dropping as the afternoon goes on. Got to be happy with that, but we'll get plenty more tomorrow and Thursday. Talking of tomorrow, the menu heist at Macca's. A lot of people calling it the biggest menu drop in years. Launching tomorrow, this looks absolutely awesome. Five different items from around the world. So we're talking the teriyaki chicken burger, the garlic and black pepper McNuggets from Japan, both those items. You've got your Philly cheesesteak burger from the UK. We're talking double beef patties, grilled crispy onions, cheese sauce, pickles and triple cheese. Can you tell I'm excited? And Brekkie fans, we're getting the Benny style bacon and egg bagel from Canada as well. Oh, and don't forget the famous gold sauce from America making its Aussie debut. Apparently, Aussies overseas have been getting online, seeing these items overseas and asking why we don't have them in Australia enough that Macca's is dropping them all tomorrow. Guess who's not bringing lunch to work with him tomorrow? That guy with two thumbs, this guy, you can't see, but I'm doing that thing. Anyway, doesn't matter. Within the next few minutes, I've got $50 worth of fuel vouchers up for grabs when we play number plate bingo. In the meantime, while you're waiting for me to read out today's winning rego, why don't you jump over to the Hits website, have a look at those bad boys that I will be chowing down on one of tomorrow for lunch.
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0: Oh, I don't mind a good game of bingo, especially when we're playing for free fuel. 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
0: With $50 worth of fuel vouchers up for grabs, it is very sad that for Rego562JFM, your time is up and that free fuel has gone begging. But for everyone else, that's good news. 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
2: 1988.

0: Hits 939, the home of Maddie and Trace for Hits Breakfast, where they play Think Like Trace for the South Kalan Hotel at 7:20 in the mornings. It's a word association game. Match three words with Trace, get $50 to spend at the SKP. Match all five, you get the cash jackpot. Now, this morning, that had reached $4,220 when Naomi got through. Apparently not that big a fan of the second chance draw.
1: Okay, won't recap, not allowed. Won't talk about my finger, not allowed. Last word, wax.
2: I might go with the only part of my body I get waxed. Eyebrow. No, go leg. Bikini. Oh, I don't know. What? Okay, I've got none from five. There's your recap. Would you like to opt in to the second chance draw, Naomi?
1: Was that a yes or no?
3: Yeah, okay.
2: Wow. You don't have
1: that
2: to.
1: Not,
2: it doesn't sound...
1: That is not enthusiastic.
2: Yeah, look...
1: You don't have to. Do you want to opt out?
3: Yeah, okay. I don't need the second chance draw. It's fine.
1: Okay. Thanks, Naomi. Sorry about the game. Yeah. You have a good one.
0: Not happy with the second hand draw. Apparently not happy with the way Trace is thinking. Maddie and Trace playing Think Like Trace, 7:20 tomorrow morning. Martin Garrix and Ed Sheeran's new one up next. Repeat it.
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0: 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Now that we've given our tech team a heart attack, let's play some new music instead. Martin Garrix and Ed Sheeran. Repeat it.
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0: New music on Hits 939, Martin Garrix and Ed Sheeran, Repeat It. You know, that song is over 10 years old. Like, they wrote that together 12, 13 years ago and haven't released it until now due to record label dramas. It's a problem with the music business. Too much business, not enough music. Coming up after four for The Drive Home, Tom Walker. Yeah, I'll leave the light on. Sam Fender and Olivia Dean. And the Backstreet Boys. I will start your drive with Bruno Mars straight up after the news, sport and weather. Bundy's Hits 939.
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4: 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This is your news now.
5: Hi there, I'm Matt McDonald. Two men are being questioned by police after being arrested by officers investigating the movements of cop killer Desi Freeman. Detectives have been looking into whether anyone helped Freeman evade police after he shot dead two officers in Porepunkah last August. The two men, aged 35 and 48, were arrested in separate locations in Victoria's northeast this morning. The New South Wales Police Commander overseeing the Hanukkah event at the centre of the Bondi massacre has admitted she did not fully read an email warning that the risk of a terror attack was high. But the commander has told the Royal Commission it would not have changed her decision on police resources. The government is heaping pressure on the coalition to back its tax reforms. Changes to capital gains tax and negative gearing will be introduced this week, but they will be linked to tax cuts and the instant tax deduction. The opposition has signalled it won't support the whole package, which Treasurer Jim Chalmers has seized on.
6: If they vote against this legislation, they are voting for higher income taxes once again. They are voting to make it harder for people to buy their first home.
5: Self-feeding baby bottles have been banned by the Consumer Watchdog amid concerns the products could cause injury or even death from choking. And it's been revealed the Weather Bureau has received more than 750,000 pieces of feedback about its new website, and it's still going through all of them. The bomb copped a barrage of complaints when it overhauled its site in October last year, which ended up costing taxpayers $96 million.
4: Summertime in Bundy brings out the termites. 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
5: Brad Scott's time at the helm of Essendon is officially over, becoming the latest AFL coach to be sacked after a horror start to the season. President Andrew Welsh says the club simply wasn't going in the right direction.
7: At the end of the day, we've won one game this year, one in the last 26 or 27. There are reasons to that, but we need to continue to build a winning environment.
5: And the Maroons have wrapped up their preparations for tomorrow night's Origin opener, holding their captain's run in Sydney this afternoon. That's the latest news and sport.
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1: Chance of a shower now and for the rest of the night across Bundaberg as we drop to a low of 18 degrees tonight. Showers forecast for tomorrow with a top of 25, then rain forecast for Thursday with a possible morning storm and a top of 24. 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

0: G'day, welcome Creek, it's Metro Boomin with Weekend and 21 Savage on Hits 939. Brando with you for the drive home, Somber up next, Homewrecker. Talking of the drive home, the words that spring to mind are probably not flames, noise, power and mayhem. We reserve those sorts of words for the Speedway, baby. He's going the distance. The Autobahn Arena International Speedway lights up again this Saturday night, and this is going to be absolutely massive. I'm looking at an image now of this 3,000 horsepower jet car they have there this week, and it looks nothing short of awesome. I wish this was a visual media so I could show you this picture. Now, on top of that, they have a huge surprise for two lucky fans. You have to be there on the night to win this prize. Spectators can get in from 3. Racing starts from 4. And thanks to Bundaberg Power Sports, you can win yourself a family pass for 2 adults, 2 kids, aged 6 to 15, just by going to hits939.com.au, clicking on the win page and looking for where it says Need for Speed.
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0: New music from Josh Fawaz on Hits 939. Aussie DJ, that's his take on Madonna's Like a Prayer. Maddie and Trace for Hits Brekkie, 6 a.m. weekday morning. Some would say enhanced Maddie and Trace.
1: The enhanced games.
2: Yeah, there's been a lot of lead up to this and sort of...
1: It's a massive flop.
2: Yeah.
1: The crowds have been underwhelming. So it's an event where athletes can take whatever they want and they race against each other to see sort of what superhuman feats they can accomplish.
2: Yeah.
1: So, yeah, they're on the juice.
2: Do you think, like, because I was the Gatton Express, I was the fastest
1: damn girl Gatton's ever seen.
2: Yeah, do you think if I was dirty... Like now juiced up to the eyeballs, do you think I could refine that form of the Gatton Express back in late high school? There's something to think about.
1: You're going to have to get real dirty.
2: I can do that.
1: You're going to have syringes coming out of everywhere, Trace, to try and match that feat.
0: Maddie and Trace, back for Hits Brekkie, 6 a.m. tomorrow morning. 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

0: But this is an epic first day this year. There is a massive cash giveaway in the main arena tomorrow night at 7:30, and it is tomorrow only out of the three show days. You've got to make sure your entry card is fully completed in the entry bin before the announcement at 7:30, and you do need to be over 18 to win it. Also, tomorrow morning during Hits Brekkie, Maddie and Trace will be ringing the Bundaberg finalists of Around the World and 15K. That's pretty exciting as well. Will and Woody up next. Thank you very much for joining me this afternoon. I'm Brendo. Keep it turned up to 11, and happy thoughts.
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Sergeant Slick to wrap us up for the afternoon. Oh, the excitement's building. One sleep to go until the Bundy Show. 8 a.m. tomorrow morning, the gates open, all the good stuff, the usual good gear going on.

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7: Hi there, I'm Matt McDonald. A group of ISIS brides has arrived back in Australia. Two women and seven children landed in Melbourne a short time ago. Another four women and six children will arrive in Sydney shortly. It comes as one ISIS bride who was blocked from returning launches legal action to overturn her exclusion order. Victoria Police have arrested two men as they investigate the movements of cop killer Desi Freeman. Freeman spent 7 months on the run before being killed in a police shootout after being found hiding on a remote property. Two men, aged 48 and 45, are currently being questioned by detectives. The Royal Commission into Anti-Semitism has heard the Hanukkah event at the centre of the Bondi terror attack was classified as low risk by New South Wales Police. But the commander in charge has defended the decision, telling the inquiry it was done with information available at the time. Northern Territory Police have confirmed no charges will be laid over the death in custody of a 24-year-old man in Alice Springs. Kumanjaya White died after being restrained by two officers in a supermarket last May. And the federal government is keen to take the credit for the upcoming drop in power prices. The default market offer will drop by up to 10.7% for households from July. Energy Minister Chris Bowen says that's a direct result of the investment in renewables.
8: It's no coincidence, Mr. Speaker, that at the time we've hit 50% renewables in our grid, we are seeing energy prices come down.
6: 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It's 939, your sport now.
7: Queensland coach Billy Slater admits he's not entirely sure how his new-look Maroons side will perform come tomorrow night. The Maroons take four new players into the clash. Slater's confident about the side, but admits the Origin Arena is tough.
9: Yeah, the challenge is to build that connection, build that relationship and continuity throughout the week, but it's a different beast when you get out there in the game. The environment is different, the space is different, the time is different.
7: And Essendon bosses aren't ruling out bringing James Hurd back to the club after sacking Brad Scott today. That's the latest news and sport.
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11: 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Hits 939, Bundy weather.
0: Chance of a shower now and for the rest of the night across Bundaberg as we drop to a low of 18 degrees tonight. Showers forecast for tomorrow with a top of 25, then rain forecast for Thursday with a possible morning storm and a top of 24. 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
1: Will and Woody, and I hope you're having a wonderful, wonderful Tuesday afternoon. Right now, before we get to Battle of the Gens and embarrassment of Annalise, we're talking parent threats, parental threats, empty or otherwise. I love the empty threats. I think that's a bit of fun, but also when they followed through on them, that was also very good. Lisa, so you're the parent. What threat did you have to follow through on?
2: I actually threatened my kids that I would drop them on the side of the road, and I actually did do it.
3: Bloody hell, Lisa. That's bold. How far away did you get from them?
2: A little bit, and I did sit there and wait.
3: How long?
2: They eventually came to the car.
3: Yeah. Hang on, Lisa. So you dropped your kids on the side of the road, drove off, then you parked on the side of the road and you waited for your kids to walk back to you?
2: Yes.
3: So they were just walking on the side of a freeway, your children?
2: Yes.
3: Totally wild, Lisa.
2: A very long time ago, but yes, I did do it.
3: And I'm sure they were good after that.
1: You know what's funny about that kid dropping off on the side of the road thing is I raised this with my in-laws, who are Dutch, about like, you know, how wild that was. Like, you know, they're never going to drop us off. Mm-hmm. I found out that it was a recreational hobby for people in the Netherlands when they're on holidays to drop their kids in a random place and for them to have to find their way home.
3: That's awesome.
1: Can you believe that?
3: I can.
1: I was like, how old? And they were like, oh, 5 or 6.
3: So what? Started. Did your wife do it?
1: Yep.
3: You're kidding.
1: That's why she's hard as nails.
3: Yeah. See, it works. It actually does work.
1: Isn't that insane?
3: So, but surely
1: imagine
3: like,
1: going on like a group holiday now, because they used to do it when they go on families.
3: Yeah, yeah.
1: And going up to your mates.
3: Yeah.
1: Guys, how about we drop the kids in the middle of nowhere and see how they go?
3: I mean, part of me loves it.
1: They'd call the police.
3: Who?
1: Your mates.
3: Yeah, well, I don't know. I reckon I could twist their arms a little bit.
1: No one really takes you seriously. So everyone be like, oh, Woody, very good.
3: No, but the kids that come out of the woods there, I just think they're tougher, stronger, more independent kids.
1: They're stronger.
3: You know what I mean? Lord of the Flies. They all die, don't they? Let's go to Justine.
1: Well, not all of them, but a lot of them.
3: Yeah, they do. Justine.
1: That's
3: a fictional story, right? Justine, talking parental threats. This is something your dad used to do.
4: Yes, my dad, a very, very long time ago, over 30 years ago, we grew up by the beach, and he used to say if we were to swear, he would throw us off the end of the jetty.
3: Oh, my Lord.
4: And then my brother continued to swear, so he walked us 3 kids down the jetty, and this is a very long time ago, held my brother over.
1: Oh, wow. Like by his foot? Like how?
4: Cradled him over, kind of how Michael Jackson held.
1: Wow, and you've done the MJ reference as well. Could he swim, your brother?
4: No, he didn't drop him over.
1: Your brother swim?
4: Yes, yes.
1: Okay.
4: But I have never sworn in front of my parents, and then now if I'm in conversation with my brothers and we drop a swear word, one of us will yell out, Jetty.
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2: It's Will and Woody. Your shot at $1 million in less than half an hour now. Battle of the Gens up next right now over the woods.
3: I am going to be competing with you at something.
2: Yes.
3: You're already rattled. I can see. You're rattled.
2: I'm rattled. I've just hurt my calf with the massage gun.
3: Sorry about that. I'm in trouble.
2: Someone get me an ice pack.
4: He's nowhere early.
2: I'm nowhere. So I'm actually nowhere. I'm handicapped.
3: I brought the massage gun in so you'd hurt your calf.
2: I think for you and I to have a fair contest, I need to be handicapped. So that makes sense.
3: Well, on that,
2: yeah.
3: We're going to be competing in something intellectual very, very shortly.
2: Great.
3: The catch is that I have cheated.
2: Okay.
3: That's going to be a big test. And I'm inspired by the enhanced games. If you're not across the enhanced games, basically a whole bunch of swimmers, runners could juice up. They could have all the banned substances. We're talking steroids, etc. Juice up to the gills is what they were saying. And they're all going to compete, right, in Las Vegas. This happened yesterday.
2: Yes.
3: Really funnily, a number of the clean athletes that competed, the athletes that didn't take any drugs.
2: Really good.
3: Beat the juiced up athletes.
2: Really good.
3: Here's some audio of swimmer Hunter Armstrong winning gold, and he's on no drugs.
5: It's Armstrong and Ryan coming down the stretch.
6: That time, 23.55 we're after.
5: What's he going to touch?
6: It's going to be quick.
5: Hunter Armstrong at 24.21. It is not a world record, but it is good enough to win this and win $250,000.
3: He's clean.
2: Sounds like the commentator was on drugs.
3: They all were. They were all allowed. Anything goes in Vegas. Anything goes. He wasn't the only one. There was a sprinter as well who won the 100-meter sprint. He was clean, beat all the juiced up guys.
2: Yeah.
3: The Missile Magnuson.
2: Yeah.
3: He came on this radio show. He couldn't have been more juiced up. He had so many drugs in his system.
2: Well, he was the guy that said, "Juice me to the gills."
3: Yeah.
2: That was his quote.
3: He came last.
2: Yeah, that's really sad for Jimmy.
3: The funny thing is when we spoke
2: to Jimmy, he did this whole thing like, I can't wait to get back. They can test me. And it's like, wow.
3: We don't want
2: to. At this stage.
3: Yeah, exactly.
2: You've pretty much just proven that that's not. The other thing about it, which I think is really tragic, was I think the enhanced games are the coolest or the saddest thing ever.
3: I found myself watching it.
2: You loved it. Not surprising.
3: I thought it was cool. I was just I'm just interested to see what happens. And I'm fascinated that clean athletes were beating drugged up athletes.
2: It is interesting. But then even then, because I was kind of into the whole like, oh, I can't wait to see a world record broken.
3: Yeah.
2: And then particularly in particularly into swimming, I was kind of like bemused by the fact that the athletes are wearing these suits.
3: That
2: in the Olympics you can't use. They're banned.
3: Yeah.
2: So it's like even if you broke a world record, we don't know whether it's the peptides or the roids or the suit.
3: Yeah, true.
2: And anyone who does break a record in the Olympics, like you're now comparing apples and oranges. Like you may as well be swimming 60 meters rather than 50 meters. Like, what is the point?
3: It
2: didn't make any sense. All of a sudden, and then you find out that Enhanced is a pharmaceuticals company in the US, and the whole thing turns in the biggest wank that maybe ever.
3: Yeah, but sales have gone.
2: They look like they're swimming in a kid pool.
3: Yeah,
2: the four lane, 25 meter. I don't know they knocked that out. They emptied out a sand pit somewhere in Vegas, and they were like, "Great, let's chuck him in here."
4: Also, why would you ever let clean athletes compete against enhanced athletes? Like, if they're all enhanced, then someone who's enhanced wins every time.
3: I think the idea was the drugged up people will absolutely destroy the clean athletes. Yeah. It's totally backfired on them.
2: Yeah,
4: so funny.
2: It just goes to show, like, really how much of a beat up this whole like supplements thing is.
3: Just get up early and do the work. Now, Wilbur, to prove that point.
2: Yes.
3: You are smarter than me. Intellectually. Maybe not emotional intelligence.
2: I think emotions, you've definitely got me.
3: You are a lot smarter intellectually than me, right? So if you
2: What are we talking about?
3: You're just better at trivia than me. You know more stuff.
2: I don't think that's not intelligence. I think that's just memory.
3: Okay.
2: But carry on.
3: You just have a more diverse range of information in your big brain over there in your huge head.
2: Okay.
3: So if you and me were to compete in an academic test.
2: Yeah, what are we talking?
3: Five questions. Just basic general trivia.
2: Yes.
3: You would beat me every day of the week. But.
2: Yes, probably.
3: But come on.
2: Without being
3: humble. Don't be modest.
2: I'm not trying to be
3: modest. right?
2: Yes, I would. I bet you, yes.
3: But the catch here is yes. that the producers have put together five questions.
2: Yes.
3: Okay?
2: Yes.
3: 40 minutes ago, I looked at the answers.
2: Oh.
3: Will I still beat you given I've looked at...
2: Surely.
3: But I haven't looked at them again. I couldn't write them down. I could only look at them for 30 seconds.
2: 30 seconds is a long time.
3: I'm pretty sure I've
2: Did
3: still...
2: Did you know the question?
3: No. Oh, no, yeah, of course.
2: You knew the question and the answer.
3: I looked at all of them.
2: Oh, I refuse. I won't be beaten.
3: I've been juiced to
2: the gills.
3: But
2: we all know there's a huge asterisk next to this, so it doesn't matter.
3: Game.
2: Huge asterisk if you win.
3: Of course there is.
2: Yeah.
3: But it'll also be a little asterisk, but I am smarter than you.
2: No,
3: asterisks,
2: no.
3: Small asterisks.
2: No,
3: and I'll wear that. I'll get a T-shirt.
2: There's no...
3: Woody is smarter than Will, asterisks.
2: Then we'll go in a fair fight in an actual quiz.
3: Nah, I retire after this. Anyway, so I've only had 30 seconds to look at them. I haven't written anything down. Okay, so it's testing the old bonds on Woody as well, all right?
2: Oh, gee whiz, if it's a test for you. if you have everything to lose here. Let's go.
3: Don't flip it on me. You're the smart one.
2: You have everything to lose.
3: Now, apparently you are changing the order. That's very cheeky.
4: I might change the order. I might not. Who knows?
3: It's very cheeky.
4: Keep you on your toes.
3: Okay.
2: Oh, my God.
4: Question okay. one.
2: Yes.
4: In Harry Potter and the Philosopher's
3: Pink
4: Stone...
3: Pink umbrella, Woody.
2: Oh, so you can't do this. So what's the point?
3: No, that's fair.
2: So let's just end it now. Let's battle of the genders up next. Battle of the genders up next.
4: That is correct.
2: Battle of the genders up next.
3: This doesn't make any sense. We'll do one more.
4: Okay, great. Okay, cool. Question two. Which 19th century author invented the female name
3: William
4: Miranda?
2: Battle of the Gens is up next. Hope you're having a great drive home. It's Will and Woody.
0: Coming up next.
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18: Hi, I'm Ran Hussein. Not a great day for the Aussies at the French Tennis Open overnight. Our top female seed, Maya Joint, was eliminated along with Emerson Jones and Tali Gibson. But Daria Kasatkina did advance to the second round, downing her Turkish opponent in straight sets. Kimberly Birrell is in action tonight. The Hockey Roos are also in action tonight. They take on India in Perth in the first of four friendlies as they prepare for the World Cup. And Queensland will be without skipper Tamika Upton for Thursday's final State of Origin clash against New South Wales due to a collarbone injury.
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5: Hi there, I'm Matt McDonald. Two groups of ISIS brides have now arrived back in Australia. Two women and seven children landed in Melbourne this afternoon, with four women and six children arriving in Sydney a short time ago. New South Wales police said they did not expect to make any arrests in Sydney. The Royal Commission into Anti-Semitism has heard it took more than 7.5 minutes before both the Bondi terrorists were neutralised. Senior police have been grilled about resources allocated to the Hanukkah event, with the inquiry hearing it was only classified as low risk by police. One commander, known only as ABQ, defended the number of officers assigned that day.
6: Planning was sound based on the fact that there was no direct threat to the event. We applied the resources that we believed appropriate at the time.
5: No charges have yet been laid following the arrest of two men by police investigating the movements of cop killer Desi Freeman. Detectives have been looking into whether Freeman was helped as he evaded police for 7 months. The men, aged 45 and 48, were arrested in Victoria's northeast this morning. The federal government has been hailing the upcoming drop in power prices. The default market offer will drop by as much as 10% for households in some parts of the country, but that's less than what the energy regulator had earlier proposed. And US Secretary of State Marco Rubio says the Strait of Hormuz will be reopened one way or another as peace talks continue. It comes after the US launched new military strikes on southern Iran.
7: Cash for scrap. Archon Metals Recycling. 16 Steptoe Street, Bundy East. It's 939. Your sport now.
5: Head honchos at Essendon are hopeful this will be a turning point for the club after parting ways with coach Brad Scott. The Bombers have had just one win from their last 24 appearances. President Andrew Welsh says something needed to change.
8: When we looked at the overall picture, we agreed that a fresh voice was needed to take this club forward, and that Brad would not be our senior coach in 2027.
5: And the Blues and Maroons have wrapped up preparations for tomorrow night's State of Origin opener, holding their captain's runs in Sydney. That's the latest news and sport.
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12: Chance of a shower now and for the rest of the night across Bundaberg as we drop to a low of 18 degrees tonight. Showers forecast for tomorrow with a top of 25, then rain forecast for Thursday with a possible morning storm and a top of 24. 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
1: Will and Woody, hope you're having a wonderful drive home. Alex Dyson is actually going to be in the studio right up next. Beautiful boy. Looking forward to a prank that we have lined up for his co-host of his podcast, Matt O'Kine. Obviously, they've been very good friends for a long time, doing radio together for a long time. Right now, though, Woods, you and I are sitting on two psychic-endorsed scratchies.
2: Yes.
1: And not just any scratchies. The one I'm looking at has a top prize of $500,000.
3: Mine's a million.
1: And the one that you're looking at has a top prize of $1 million, guys. So this is playing for big bickies here.
3: Yeah.
1: And remember, this is a psychic. This is a psychic who David met in the market.
2: Yes.
1: Who told him to go and buy the scratchies.
3: And she was shooting the lights out. She was getting everything right about his life. Everything was coming true. And so he went and bought the scratchies, obviously, because she was bang on with everything. He has then traded us those scratchies. And when I say trade, like, we did own them for a little bit. Technically, Lee owns them now because we traded them on to her.
1: Yes.
3: Lee has said, though, she's happy for us to scratch them live on radio. I think it gets a little bit blurry as to what happens if we win here.
1: Oh, no, I'm pretty sure it's Lee's money if we win.
4: Oh, it's Lee's money.
3: I think it
1: depends how much we win.
3: I think it's blurry.
1: Well, I think we'd call her and we'd be like, Lee, we won this much. It was 50 grand.
3: Yeah.
1: I don't know. Well, it's something like that.
3: Yeah.
1: I tell you what, if we don't win, though, we've got David's number lined up, the guy who met the psychic at the market, who traded us these scratchies, Joe.
4: Yes. Currently not answering.
3: Ah, that makes sense, doesn't it? That makes a lot of sense.
1: He's in the Cayman Islands. What did we give him?
3: We gave him a snake.
1: We gave him the snake, the 6-foot taxidermy snake.
3: Yeah, great trade from him.
1: He's clearly sold that.
3: And again, the big question, has he lied to us? We'll try and call him again because I want to ask him just, you know, man to man and say, like, did you lie to us? Did you even speak to a psychic?
4: I reckon scratch and then...
1: Yeah, let's talk before the scratch.
3: Do you want to scratch first or me scratch?
1: Well, you got a million, so maybe you scratch second.
3: Okay.
1: Or you can scratch first. You got the mic.
3: I just want
1: to say while you're scratching, this is gambling.
3: So,
1: contact gambling help online or you can call the number 1-800-858-858 at the end of the day. So.
3: Yep. And psychics very rarely endorse this kind of thing. Don't know if that was worth mentioning. All right, here we go. Scratching away. Here we go. I'm feeling good about... Have a listen to that. Bit of ASMR. Oh, yeah.
1: How you going there, mate?
3: Well, now, hang on.
1: Uh-oh.
3: Hang on. I think I've seen something.
1: Oh, wow. Here we go. I don't know whether you're one of the great charlatans.
3: I think I've seen two.
1: There's every chance.
3: What do you think
1: you've seen?
3: I think I've seen two similar numbers. There's a lot going
1: Surely
3: on.
1: You need three.
3: There's a lot going on in the 30s.
1: You need three numbers, though, every time.
3: No.
1: What's the code? How do you win on that?
3: 36, 30, no, bugger. My lucky numbers have to link up with my numbers.
1: Yeah. Yes.
3: I'm not... This is a joke. This is a prank. You're pranking me? Are you pranking me? Seems like you're pranking me.
1: What do you mean?
3: We won.
1: What?
3: We won.
1: What?
3: We won.
1: What?
3: I'm not kidding.
1: What do you
3: we
1: mean?
3: Won $1 million.
1: No,
3: you're pranking
1: up.
3: Me.
1: No.
3: You're pranking me. Are you pranking me? Are you pranking me? You're
1: no.
3: pranking me. We won $1 million.
1: No.
3: Look.
1: No.
3: No.
1: 38.
3: Hang on. I'm not joking. 30. Lucky number. 38. 38. Number. $1 million.
5: What?
3: You're pranking.
1: Hang on, this is a prank. Match at least one of your lucky numbers
3: with your
1: to 20 the
3: 20
1: numbers.
3: Numbers. These are the numbers.
1: Like one of your lucky numbers, 38 to at least 38. $1 million.
3: It's a joke.
5: What?
3: You're pranking me.
5: What?
3: You're pranking me. You're pranking me. Are you pranking me?
1: I've got nothing to do with this.
3: This is a prank.
1: That looks. Lit.
3: Let's go.
4: What's
3: the sound on the back? Let's go to the tats. Let's go.
4: Guys,
3: I've read it right. We've won $1 million unless you're stitching me up. This is a prank.
1: Annalise's got the prank face on. She's got her prank face on.
3: Is that prank face?
1: You've got a half smiling face on.
3: Why have you got prank face?
1: No, you do. You've got your prank face on.
3: Why have you got your prank face on?
4: Well, just read
3: this
4: the
3: is
4: back.
3: Not time.
4: Read the back.
3: Okay. What do you mean? Please note, there is no actual prize.
1: No,
4: it's a prank.
3: You bastards. You bastards. You bastards.
4: We have one more scratchy from
1: Bring
4: David that we can maybe scratch on tomorrow's show.
1: Oh.
3: You bastards. So did you not know? You didn't know.
1: Well, I haven't scratched this one yet. Is this one legit?
2: That's legit.
1: This one's legit.
2: Yep. There's two left.
1: And do you want me to say that for tomorrow's show?
3: Damn it.
2: I reckon.
1: Yeah, okay.
3: Damn it, I kind of believed it.
1: I 100% believed it. I 100%. How did you make a fake scratchy? Is that illegal?
2: The producers, mate. You can do anything.
3: Wow. I have heard of this before.
1: Really?
3: Yeah.
1: Bastards.
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3: Good afternoon, everyone. It is Will and Woody. We're going to get out of here, guys. Look, as always, though, we're moving the post-show meeting to on air. It is post-show notes before we get out of here. Any notes today? First of all, Annalise, idiot, thinking the Superman theme was the Current Affair theme.
4: Oh, I didn't.
3: Big dum dum. Big
4: dum dum.
3: You need a t-shirt that says big dum dum. Oh, and I will put it on
5: secondly,
3: there.
5: Secondly, idiot, Woody, thinking you won $1 million.
3: Yes. Yeah. Oh, yeah.
6: Well, listen.

0: Some line in the sand.
1: Also, Big Dum Dum Club. Yeah. Oh, that's a thing.
0: You believed it
1: that's
0: too,
1: a podcast.
0: Mate. Don't you? Don't you come for me? I went over there. You believed it too. You skipped over here.
1: I was in it.
0: You injured your car.
1: I adjudicated.
0: You injured your car 40 minutes ago and you ran over here. you threw your ice pack away.
1: Hey.
0: Well, you came
1: don't bring up the car.
0: You said
1: don't bring
0: a,
1: up
0: you
1: the car.
0: You said I should get a t-shirt saying Dum Dum. Now, listen. You're on my team.
1: Really funny.
0: You're on my team. There is a line in the sand here. Sleep with one eye open, producers. Sleep with one eye open.
1: Yeah, you guys have crossed the line there. You crossed the line there. You've crossed the line there because you made Woody look like an idiot. I didn't look as much like an idiot.
0: Well, you came in.
1: You kept talking, so we've got that on audio.
2: Both your voices went up like five octaves.
1: Here's your audio. Here's your audio. Yeah, that's right. But that's because we thought we won $1 million on a scratchy, which I think is totally fair enough. And I didn't know you could get legitimate fake scratchies, but that's what you did. Anyway, here's the moment.
0: This is a prank. You're pranking me. Are you pranking me? You're pranking me. You're pranking me? Are you pranking me? Seems like you're pranking me.
1: What do you mean?
0: We won.
1: What?
0: We won.
1: What?
0: We won.
1: What?
0: I'm not kidding. We won $1 million.
1: No,
0: you're pranking me.
1: No.
0: You're pranking me. Are you pranking me? Are you pranking me? You're pranking me. We won $1 million.
1: No.
0: Look.
1: No. No. No. No. No. No. No. No.
0: $1 million.
3: What?
1: $1 million.
2: Just read the back.
0: This is not time.
2: Read the back.
0: Okay. What do you mean? Please note, there is no actual prize.
1: Wild.
0: Appalling. The trust is broken. And just know that revenge will be sweet. Wow. Will, you and me, let's have a chat.
1: We'll get him, you and me. You and me, we'll get him.
0: Let's plan. Let's go to the war room.
1: Let's go to the war room. Take you to the war room. Everyone, sleep with one eye open.
0: Yeah.
1: The prank kings.
0: Yeah.
1: Oh, back in the schoolyard. Uh-oh.
0: The princes of pranks.
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1: I wanna dance by water beneath the Mexican sky. 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
2: 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Bikini. 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
1: 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You have a good one.
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1: In one corner is Trace, Lady of the People. Bundy's It Girl, always making sure Bundy hears the bangers you want to hear. 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

0: can't sleep?
1: It's Will and Woody keeping you up.
2: Hey, Woods, Russell Crowe.
3: Oh, we love him. We love him so much. We want to have lunch with him. We're manifesting it. Hasn't eventuated yet, but we love him.
2: We love him. We recently spent $8,000 on a whip from the Gladiator movie.
3: Yes, which he actually never held, but still, he was in the scene.
2: It's a flail. Sorry.
3: Yes.
2: It looks a lot like a whip. Anyway, I'm sick of saying it's a flail and people going, what's a flail? And me going, it's like a whip.
3: It's a bit frustrating.
2: Anyway, so we've got this thing. We love him. And Russell strikes me as, I mean, Annalise, you've texted Russell before. I mean, he's pretty straight up and down, isn't he?
4: Yeah, but he's a businessman.
3: Oh, I love that.
2: I mean, the last time I think he came on the show, he was like, look, guys, Annalise, happy to come on the show. Tell the boys, indoor garden party. They're playing this weekend.
3: Awesome.
2: And he was just like, that's the dates. Here's what's happening. If we don't mention that, I'm not doing the interview.
3: Fair enough.
2: And it was fair enough.
3: Lay it down,
2: he
3: Russell.
2: He lays down the law.
3: Lay it down.
2: He lays down the
3: we
2: law.
3: We will do as you say, Maximus.
2: He's just kind of how he is with everyone.
3: Yes.
2: So he's walked out the front of this hotel and he's been accosted by a bunch of fans.
3: Of course. He'd get it everywhere.
2: Who would like him to sign some stuff. One of them's holding a Gladiator seat vinyl.
3: Awesome.
2: Which you've just found out $65, Woods. Couldn't believe it.
3: Too much.
2: For your favourite movie. Wouldn't even pay that. Yeah, wouldn't pay it for his favourite movie.
3: Wouldn't pay.
2: Insane.
3: Wouldn't pay $1.40.
2: Yeah. Insane, mate.
3: What is it's a vinyl, man? Is it $40?
2: All right.
3: So, reasonable.
2: So Russell Crowe.
3: I'll get the CD.
2: So he's accosted at the front. So he's accosted at the front of a hotel by some fans who want him to sign some stuff. Here's what he says to them.
5: Are you listening?
6: Yes, yes.
5: Stay where you are. Okay. Don't push in on me.
6: Sure.
5: I'll come to you. Okay. Okay, everybody's
6: sure.
5: Space.
6: Okay, sure.
5: As soon as somebody's in, go. Okay. You got me?
6: Yes.
5: Clear?
6: Yes, sir.
7: Yes.
2: Yes, sir. Yes, sir.
1: Isn't that amazing?
3: Awesome.
2: He's still Maximus.
3: And he has.
2: As soon as somebody's a dickhead,
3: awesome.
2: I'm gone.
3: And he just commands that respect.
2: I love it.
3: Everyone respects him.
2: I love
3: it. No one's messing with him there.
2: I went back to the Gladiator movie. He's using he's using the same lines from the movie.
8: Hold the line. Stay with me.
2: It's the same bit.
3: That's awesome.
2: It's the same bit.
3: That's awesome.
2: It's everywhere he goes.
3: Yeah, it's awesome.
2: Hold the line.
3: I love it. I've got nothing wrong with that, by the way. There was an article saying that he cracked it at people. He did not crack it at people. He was leading. He was being a general.
2: He's a leader.
3: Being a general.
2: He's a leader. What are you going to
3: do?
2: He's a husband to a murdered wife, father to a murdered son.
3: Yes, he is.
2: Like,
3: and he will have his vengeance day, in this life or the next.
2: In this life or the next. There's nothing you can do about
3: it. And he signed their stuff. He still signed their stuff.
2: Yes.
3: He doesn't have to do that.
2: He's the leader of the Phoenix Legion. Guys, if you're going to rock up in a costume at the front of a hotel, just, you know, commander of the army to the north.
3: Do as he says.
2: Now. Everyone's a bit rattled by the depth of the Gladiator.
4: Listen to you,
3: boys. We love him.
4: Absolute fanboys.
2: It's the most iconic role ever.
3: Exactly.
2: It's the best thing anyone has ever done. On screen.
3: I agree with you.
2: Now, and recognised by his peers, by the way. I mean, he won the Academy Award for it, obviously, because he was amazing. Yes.
4: I think that's why he doesn't want to have lunch with you, but
3: Maybe.
2: It's part of it. It's getting that way. What I love from that bit, though, and I'd love to take your calls right up next, is he almost sounded like he was treating his, I mean, he's clearly not a general treating his soldiers, but what he did sound like was like a parent treating his kids. That line that he says at the end there, Anyone acts like a dickhead and I'm gone.
3: Yeah.
2: That for me, which just sounded like my dad saying, I was going to do it in the Maximus voice, but in all my memories of my father, he sounds like Maximus.
3: If only you were Maximus, Dad. One day.
2: Like every grown man. No, I remember that the threat I have in my head is you hit your brother one more time and you're getting out and walking.
3: Oh, classic.
2: Dad would have thrown that threat around.
3: Yeah.
2: Five times.
3: Yeah, we'll turn the car
2: five
3: around.
2: Five times a trip. Yeah. Like, if the trip was over an hour, I would have heard that five times.
3: Yeah.
2: Never follows through.
3: No, because that's the thing.
2: Never follows through. Like, we all know it's empty, mate. What are you going to do? It's more of a pain in the ass for you, leaving a child by the side of the road.
3: Yeah, yeah.
2: And then having to come back and get them, knowing that they could be hit by another car.
3: You're never
2: going to do it. Mum's not going to let you do it.
3: No.
2: The cops found out that you've done it. You're going to lose your custody of me.
3: You're getting punished.
2: Shit threat.
3: 100%. But as a kid, you didn't know that, though, did you?
2: Hence why I probably did it five times, because I think subconsciously you know. Obviously, I've been through this with Seb.
3: I
2: want to take your calls, by the way, 131065 on like hollow or empty parent threats.
3: Yeah.
2: Or maybe if they followed through on it. I'll just take parent threats in general, because it was good when they followed through on it as well. Because I'm going through this with our daughter Max at the moment where we're in a real threat phase, because that's pretty much the only way I can get her to really do something.
3: What do you go for?
2: I just take her favorite thing that afternoon. No TV this afternoon. But now, here's the thing.
3: Yeah, yeah, yeah.
2: she knows TV is also downtime for me.
3: Yes.
2: And I swear she subconsciously is close. You're never going to take that off me.
3: You
2: nap at 2 o'clock in the afternoon when I watch television. Love a nap. It's an empty threat.
3: We do the countdown from five. And so I'm starting to realize, though, because my dad used to count down from five.
2: Yes.
3: I have no idea what to do at zero.
2: No.
3: I just count down from five. And you get to three and you're like,
2: started to go like 2.5.
3: Yeah.
2: 2.
3: Yeah.
2: 1.5. Yeah, 1.75.
3: And then you have a chat like, don't you do it. Don't you do it. You put it down.
0: It's Will and Woody.
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0: cons you've ever been to. Will and Woody keeping you up.
1: I'm going to say sexiest man in Australia, Daniel McPherson. He joins us in about 10 minutes' time. He's beautiful. He's done a great movie recently as well. It's called Beast. It's going to be on Stan. It's going to be in the cinemas. It looks awesome. He looks the best he's ever looked. But it's not just about his looks, guys. He's going to be in for a chat very, very shortly. Right now. Can you hear it?
2: Paris, you want to hear your first can?
3: Yes, I do.
2: All right, here it comes, Paris.
3: Soft drink.
2: Oh, Paris! Sorry for getting frustrated, Paris. As a nation, we're struggling right now. We're on the canvas.
1: What was it?
2: Sorry, Paris, that was a beer.
3: I meant beer.
2: Yes.
1: Yeah, you meant beer. We know you did. But it's what you said out loud.
2: Yeah.
1: Anna has called on 13165. Has anyone got past one can today?
2: Yes. Yeah, we've got Ken. Ken got one.
1: But that's it.
2: That's it. We haven't got past two cans.
1: Anna, do you rate yourself as a player?
4: Yeah, guys. I can do this.
1: You played a bit? You're playing in your car most Fridays?
4: Yeah, I'm playing in the car.
1: All right. You know what's
4: up. I'm ready to go.
1: Because I'm happy to move on. Like, it's fine.
4: No. We're ready.
1: All right, let's go. Anna, if you don't...
4: I think that was soft drink.
2: Here we go.
1: Nice, Anna.
2: Really good start. Confident start. Here we go.
1: I'm not going to mention the record till we get to five.
4: Soft drink.
2: Here we go.
1: What do you do, Anna? Bit of a player.
4: I'm just a student.
2: What do you study?
4: I do business and marketing.
2: How would you market the show, Anna? If you were given us as a case study, how would you market us?
4: I reckon you guys' current marketing techniques going really well.
2: There you go. Great answer. Well done.
1: Well, there's currently no marketing.
2: and it's saying, that's so good. Like, don't market
1: it. It might be working for us. The underdog card. I like it.
2: Kendrick.
4: Beer.
1: Yes, here Anna. Nice.
4: Oh my God. Yes.
1: Nice.
2: Here we go.
1: Nice, Anna.
2: Here we go. Let's just roll into the next one.
1: Yeah, can four.
4: Soft drink.
2: Here we go.
1: Yes, Anna. Here we go.
4: Oh my God.
1: Yeah, she is on.
2: Do you love a beer? Do you love a soft drink, Anna?
4: Cider drinker.
2: Cider. Right. No. All right, let's go to can number five.
4: Beer.
1: Oh, that's clear. What? That was definitely a soft drink. That really did sound like a soft drink, that one.
2: Falling down at five.
1: Bad luck, Anna.
2: Sorry, Anna.
1: Yeah, you played really well, mate. You can have a double pass to go and see Finding Emily. If you'd like to perform the producers of Bridget Jones' Diary, comes Finding Emily in cinemas on Thursday. That's for your double pass. Thanks for playing,
4: awesome.
1: Anna. Nice to
4: meet
1: you. Good luck with
4: nice
1: the studies.
4: Thank you.
1: No worries at all. If we get marketing,
2: we'll reach out.
1: We might.
2: I will reach out.
1: Do we need a fresh set of cans in the studio? Feels like it.
2: I just had that moment. I think Tony needs them because Tony, am I reading correctly here that you think you can get at least 11?
5: Yeah. Last time I played this, I at least got 11, but then you got stopped. Yeah,
2: that's lofty.
1: Oh, we stopped. Wow, there you go. So the fault is on us at 11.
2: All right, Tony. Let's see how we go. Here's can one.
5: Oh, that was a beer.
1: Oh, Tony. It's all over, Red Rover.
2: You can't come in here and say you've got to get 11 and then go out at one.
1: Hold the fresh cans.
5: Must have got me on that one.
1: Hold the fresh cans. No need. Tony's ended the game for the afternoon. We won't get any worse than that. Nice to meet you, Tone. Thanks for the laugh. You can have a $100 Fun Day Sweets voucher, mate. Thanks for the giggles.
5: Thank you, mate.
1: No worries, man. Have a great weekend. Daniel McPherson. I'm going to get a lumen. Daniel McPherson.
2: Oh, very sexy, Daniel McPherson.
1: He's on the radio right up next on Will and Woody. Hope you're having a great Friday afternoon. You're listening to Kiss.
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0: You're the smart one. You have everything
1: to lose.
0: Now, apparently you are changing the order. That's very cheeky.
2: I might change the order. I might not. Who knows?
0: It's very cheeky.
2: Keep you on your toes.
0: Okay.
1: Oh, my God.
2: Question one.
1: Yes.
2: In Harry Potter and the Philosopher's
0: Pink
2: Stone...
0: Pink Umbrella! Woody!
1: Oh, so you can't do this. So what's the point?
0: Okay, so let's just end it now.
1: Battle of the Gens is up next.
2: That is correct.
1: This doesn't make any sense.
2: Okay, great. Okay, cool. Question two. Which 19th century author invented the female name
0: William Shakespeare?
1: Battle of the Gens is up next. Hope you're having a great drive home. It's Will and Woody.
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0: Really? It's Will and Woody keeping you up.
1: Leave Billy alone!
2: It's Will and Woody's Battle of the Gens!
3: All right, junior producer Annalise in here. She's a Gen Zer. We're trying to find out which generation is most out of touch by throwing things into the ring. Who knows what? Who's more in touch with the zeitgeist? Annalise, the score is devastating at the moment. You're looking awful.
4: I'm on a cold run.
3: You're on a snap.
5: It's good. Good you can accept that.
4: I'll acknowledge.
5: Yeah, yeah.
4: But I think I'm on the ups because you can
5: on the ups.
4: Like it's like a wave. You go down, but there's only one way
3: to
4: go.
3: Do you have one for us? Do you have one for us?
4: Yeah, I do.
3: Yeah.
4: Okay, great. Yeah. So I want to know if you can name the four original Bratz dolls.
3: Isn't there five?
4: Well, there is five, but there was four originally.
3: Whoa.
4: One was added. So I'll give you a half point for that.
5: How do you know there's five?
3: Chloe, Jasmine, Sasha, Jade, and Raya. Thanks, Annalise.
4: You know?
3: Thanks very much. Thanks for coming. Very good. Moving on. All right, here we go. See you later. Well,
5: oh, it's Jasmine.
3: Nobody cares.
5: It's a soft J.
3: Nobody cares.
4: How did you know that?
3: Everyone's just relieved I moved it on.
5: Is Max into Bratz?
3: No, man, I used to be a Brat guy. All right, let's just get into the interesting part. Annalise, what is this? Gen Z. I mean, that's what I do with Gen Zers. I see them, I greet them, and then I dismiss them. I was trying to find the language that was above board there. All right, hey. It all got a bit strange there.
5: It did. It got weird.
3: It went to your head a little bit. I was excited.
4: You got competitive?
3: I got excited. Don't you judge me for being competitive. You guys are the most competitive people I've ever known.
5: We are. Don't come to our level, though. You're better than this.
3: I don't.
5: You're over there icing your calf. Like, what is wrong with you?
3: I used the massage gun. I got competitive with the massage gun.
5: I know, mate. You're better than that.
3: I want to be on the track tomorrow, Woods. All right, now,
4: Rice.
3: Don't babe me. Now, let's listen. Don't babe me.
4: Go, give me one.
3: All right. Oi. All right, here we go. Annalise, what is this the theme from?
4: It's familiar. Oh, I've seen it. Definitely seen it.
3: There
5: you go. There you go.
4: Right,
3: here we go.
4: What is it? We eliminate a lot of things.
5: What
4: there.
5: Is it? Right,
4: say
5: your name.
4: I'm trying to unlock the memory in my head.
5: Say something.
4: I'm initially going Superman.
3: Mm-hmm. That's your initial thought?
5: You lock it in?
4: No, I'm going to lock in Superman. It's Superman because this is the one where he has the kryptonite.
5: Kryptonite?
4: Yes. This is Superman.
5: 100% locking in Superman.
4: I'm locking in Superman, the original one. I'm right. Because I went to... Oh, no, it's Batman.
3: Is it Batman?
4: No, it's Superman. Because I went on the ride at Movie World.
3: I'm going to give you a hint.
4: It's Superman.
3: I'm going to give you a hint.
4: Yeah.
3: It's Australian.
4: Oh, Australian?
3: Yeah.
4: Okay. Okay. Australian.
3: It's Australian.
4: Australian. Like Russell Coit or like, is it a Superman?
5: Russell Coit. A theme for Russell Coit?
4: Russell Coit. No, something. Is it a superhero kind of thing?
3: No, think more like news.
4: Not Seven News,
3: It's not Seven News.
4: 10 News?
3: It's not 10 News.
5: And just go through the channels.
4: News. Okay. A current affair. Wait, that's another news.
5: It'd be a strong start for a current affair. A really strong start.
3: What if Grimace was behind the desk for this?
5: Here she goes.
3: Annalise, it's Superman. Well done. You got it. Well done.
4: My God, you gaslit me.
3: A current affair is not opening to the
5: Superman
3: thing.
5: They should.
4: I'm so confident too. Oh my God.
5: Well done.
3: Your shot at $1 million is up next on Wheel of Woody.
0: It's Will and Woody for the drive home.
3: What I thought we could do right now was you and I. Not that it happens very often. When do you know your partner's upset with you?
5: Oh, I hate being in trouble.
3: If I've said I'm going to make it home for dinner, just like on the stove with like a sheet of foil thrown over it.
5: Yep. A lot of the time with me, I don't know what I've done. A telltale sign is when I get home and all the lights are off.
3: Yeah, you don't know if they're going to jump out of the shadows.
5: Yeah, is our light going to turn on like, I'm glad you're home?
3: Yeah. When you don't know what's wrong. And they go, yeah, all good.
5: Just tell me. I want to help.
3: And then you go, sure. I'd rather get punched in the face than sure. Sometimes.
5: Oh, sometimes I just wish we could just end it. Just go, just kick me in the nuts as hard as you can and let's move on.
2: Will and Woody!
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0: up early. It's Will and Woody keeping you up.
1: Right now, though, Woods, you and I are sitting on two psychic-endorsed scratchies.
2: Yes.
1: And not just any scratchies. The one I'm looking at has a top prize of $500,000.
3: Mine's a million.
1: And the one that you're looking at has a top prize of $1 million, guys. So this is playing for big bickies here.
3: Yeah.
1: And remember, this is a psychic. This is a psychic who David met in the market.
2: Yes.
1: Who told him to go and buy the scratchies.
3: And she was shooting the lights out. She was getting everything right about his life. Everything was coming true. And so he went and bought the scratchies, obviously, because she was bang on with everything. He has then traded us those scratchies. And when I say trade, like, we did own them for a little bit. Technically, Lee owns them now because we traded them on to her.
1: Yes.
3: Lee has said, though, she's happy for us to scratch them live on radio. I think it gets a little bit blurry as to what happens if we win here.
1: Oh, no, I'm pretty sure it's Lee's money if we win.
4: It's Lee's money.
3: I think it's blurry.
1: I think it depends how much we win.
3: I think it's blurry.
1: Well, I think we'd call her and we'd be like, Lee, we won this much. Give us 50 grand.
3: Yeah.
1: I don't know. Well, it's something like that.
3: Yeah.
1: I tell you what, if we don't win, though, we've got David's number lined up, the guy who met the psychic at the market, who traded us these scratchies, Joe.
4: Yes. Currently not answering.
3: Ah, oh, that makes sense, doesn't it? That makes a lot of sense.
1: He's in the Cayman Islands. What did we give him?
3: We gave him a snake.
1: We gave him the snake, the 6-foot taxidermy snake.
3: Yeah, great trade from him.
1: He's clearly sold that.
3: And again, the big question, has he lied to us? I would. We'll try and call him again because I want to ask him just, you know, man to man and say, like, did you lie to us? Did you even speak to a psychic?
4: I reckon scratch and then...
1: Yeah, let's talk before the scratch.
3: Do you want to scratch first or me scratch?
1: Well, you got a million, so maybe you scratch second.
3: Okay.
1: Or you can scratch first. You got the mic.
3: I just want
1: to say while you're scratching, get scratching. This is gambling.
3: So, you know,
1: contact Gambling Help online or you can call the number 1-800-858-858 at the end of the day. So.
3: Yep. And psychics very rarely endorse this kind of thing. Don't know if that was worth mentioning. All right, here we go. Scratching away. Here we go. I'm feeling good about... Have a listen to that. Bit of ASMR. Oh, yeah.
1: How you going there, mate?
3: Well, now, hang on.
1: Uh-oh.
3: Hang on. I think I've seen something.
1: Oh, wow. Here we go. I don't know whether you're one of the great charlatans.
3: I think I've seen two.
1: There's every chance.
3: What do you think
1: you've seen?
3: I think I've seen two similar numbers. There's a lot going
1: Surely
3: on.
1: Surely you need three.
3: There's a lot going on in the 30s.
1: You need three numbers, though, every time.
3: No.
1: What's the code? How do you win on that? 36,
3: 30, no, bugger. My lucky numbers have to link up with my numbers.
1: Yes.
3: I'm not... This is a joke. This is a prank. You're pranking me. Seems like you're pranking me.
1: What do you mean?
3: We won.
1: What?
3: We won.
1: What?
3: I'm not kidding. We won $1 million.
1: No,
3: you're pranking me.
1: No.
3: You're pranking me. Are you pranking me? You're pranking me. We won $1 million.
1: No.
3: Look.
1: No. No. No. No. No. No. No. No. 38.
3: Hang on. Hang on. Come around here. 38. I'm not joking. 30. Lucky number. 38. 38. Number. $1 million.
5: What?
3: You're pranking.
1: Hang on, this is a prank. Match at least
3: one of your lucky numbers with your
1: to 20 the 20 numbers.
3: Numbers. These are the numbers.
1: Like one of your lucky numbers, 38. $1 million.
3: It's a joke.
5: What?
3: You're pranking me.
5: What?
3: You're pranking me. You're pranking me. Are you pranking me?
1: I've got nothing to do with this.
3: This is a prank.
1: That looks lit.
3: Let's go.
4: What's the sound on the back?
3: Let's go to the tats. Let's go.
4: What's the sound on the back?
3: Says, guys, I've read it right. We've won $1 million unless you're stitching me up. This is a prank.
1: Annalise got the prank face on. She's got her prank face on.
3: Is that prank face?
1: You got a half smiling face on.
3: Why have you got a prank face?
1: No, you do. You've got your prank face on.
3: Why have you got your prank face on?
4: Well, just read the back.
3: This is not time.
4: Read the back.
3: Okay. What do you mean? Please note, there is no actual prize.
4: It's a prank.
3: You bastards. You bastards. You bastards.
4: We have one more scratchy from David that we can maybe scratch on tomorrow's show.
3: Oh, you bastards. So did you not know? You didn't know.
1: Well, I haven't scratched this one yet. Is this one legit?
4: That's legit.
1: This one's legit?
4: Yep. There's two left.
1: And do you want me to save that for tomorrow's show?
3: Damn it.
4: I reckon.
1: Yeah, okay.
3: Damn it, I kind of believed it.
1: I 100% believed it. I 100%. How did you make a fake scratchy? Is that illegal?
4: It produces, mate. You can do anything.
3: Wow. I have heard of this before.
1: Really?
3: Yeah. Bastards.
2: 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And what better way to make that happen than getting your loved ones a special shout out from Maddie and Trace and their name up in lights. 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
2: 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Eyebrow. No, go leg. Bikini. Oh, I don't know. 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
1: 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Yeah. 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
14: Hi there, this is Louise Nielsen with your latest Bundaberg local news. 3,500 people have been charged across Queensland in less than 90 days as Operation Forge reaches its halfway point. The police op targets repeat and serious offenders in an effort to make our communities safer. In the Wide Bay Burnett District, 134 people have been charged with a total of 313 offences, including break-ins, robberies and stolen vehicle offences. A local politician is calling for the decision to impose a $5,000 annual cap on allied health services for veterans to be reversed. The changes were recently announced in the federal budget, with the cap set to apply from July 1 next year. The federal government says additional services will be funded where there is a demonstrated clinical need. Around 1 in every 10 veteran cardholders use more than $5,000 in a year. Hinkler MP David Batt is against the decision.
15: Don't put a cap on care for Hinkler veterans. Remove the uncertainty and reverse the decision to impose a $5,000 annual cap on allied health services for veterans.
14: 1,000 extra teachers have been hired across Queensland state schools, including almost 60 locally. The state government says it's part of its plan to deliver safer classrooms and more support for teachers. Minister for Education John Paul Langbroek announced the boost in teacher numbers at Elliott Head State School yesterday.
16: We've seen an increase in nearly all of the regions, and that's a great message for our teachers, who we know that if they come to places like Burnett, Bargara, Bundaberg and this North Coast region, that they're great places to work, they're great places to teach, and they're welcomed by the local community.
14: And the Bundaberg community is being asked to come together for National Reconciliation Week, with local events offering opportunities to reflect, connect and participate. The week kicks off with a flag-raising ceremony at 9 this morning at Bus Park. Over the next week, visitors to Bundaberg Regional Libraries can enjoy book displays and jigsaw puzzles designed by First Nations artists.
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17: Morning, I'm Phoebe Humphrey. No arrests have been made following the second group of ISIS brides touching down in Australia. Four women and six children landed in Sydney around 5:30 last night after two women and seven children touched down in Melbourne an hour earlier. The groups were met by authorities, but none were charged. It follows charges being laid against three women

0: who landed earlier this month. A new report has laid bare Australia's cost of living crisis. The Salvos has found 91% of Aussies seeking emergency relief support are skipping meals to make ends meet, while 60% are eating expired food. One in five admit they've even eaten from bins. Police in South Australia are optimistic recent rain will help in the search for Gus Lamont. Authorities will be searching the boy's family property near Yunta over the coming days, following the four-year-old's disappearance in September last year. And a May heatwave is sweeping across Europe, with London hitting a record-breaking 35 degrees, its hottest day in May on record.
1: Cash for scrap. Archon Metals Recycling. 16 Steptoe Street, Bundy East. It's 939. Your sport now.
0: In sport, pressure is building on Nathan Cleary to dominate the Origin Arena for the Blues. It follows the loss of his 5'8" Mitch Moses, with Ethan Strange coming into the side. New South Wales performance manager Frank Panisi has told NRL 360 Cleary will have a little extra responsibility tonight.
2: Maybe a little bit more kicking and obviously taking the absolute strong lead. But yeah, we all know what Nathan can do. I think he gets unfairly criticised.
0: And former Essendon coach James Hurd says he's keen to lead the club again after the sacking of Brad Scott. That's the latest news and sport.
1: Maddie and Trace, back in 30 seconds.
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1: 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It's 939, Bundy weather.
4: Cloudy, very high chance of rain, chance of a thunderstorm, tops of 25 for Bundy. Today, tomorrow, there's a possible chance of thunderstorm with a top of 25 degrees. This morning for Bundy, 19 degrees at the moment, feels like 20. 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
4: Good morning. How about for Origin Day?
7: Yeah, what a day. Not only is it State of Origin Day, it is day one of the Hits 939 Bundaberg show. I got messages yesterday on tips how to dry my Maroons jersey yesterday on the show. I swear to God, message, go on, just hang it up inside and put it in a warm room, like all this. But as you can see, Maddie,
6: Queensland off.
7: It is dry and pumped for tonight. Now, just to recap last year, game one, New South Wales won 18-6.
4: You hate recapping?
7: Only for Think Like Trace. I don't hate recapping as a whole.
4: Okay.
7: Yeah, never steer, just watch your mouth.
4: Well, you... You tell me not to recap, like Trace, and you get furious at me for recapping.
7: Game two.
4: And here you are recapping.
7: I'm pro recapping, except for Think Like Trace.
4: Hypocrite much?
7: Well, Eli doesn't like it either. Good morning, Eli. It's Eli's last day today with Chris. She's very sad. So, Chris and Eli, you know, she's one of our wonderful listeners. We talk about her all the time.
4: They're out on the farm.
7: Yep.
4: A dynamic duo.
7: Yep, they are broken up today. Game two.
4: Well, yeah, she's getting another job.
7: Job, yeah. Broke it up. Game two, Queensland won by just 26-24. And then we headed down to Sydney. Cameron Munster, his father died. It was all to play for, and we won 24-12. We taught those schmucks a lesson at their home.
4: That was only after Moses got injured after game one.
7: Yeah, it doesn't matter.
4: 67% success rate with Moses in that New South Wales team.
7: And he's not in it, so this year. So
4: I know.
7: It's going to be interesting to see how the boys go. And like you said, because we are broadcasting live from the show tomorrow, it's just going to be nice for you. You know, we're working on a day off.
4: Mm.
7: If New South Wales wins, so you don't have to put up with, because you'll get it. People, ooh, Queensland, get that up, you Ambrose.
4: Yeah, it's just always the timing of it, isn't it? The Origin and the Bundy show.
7: Yeah. Love it, though, because we get to stay up and watch it and not be, you know, not get up as early. We've got to work, but not getting up at 3 o'clock.
4: I mean, it's amazing coming off an Origin win. Coming off an Origin loss, it makes it a little trickier. We'll find out our songs for Pick the Hit coming up next on Hits.

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2: Okay, Bundy, get your votes in on our Facebook page for your favourite song this morning. All thanks to the Moore Park Beach Tavern. They're going to have a big Origin night out there tonight. So they're going to have passing competitions, halftime bar snacks. So get out there and support your team. Okay, the theme this week is soundtrack to the Hits 9 through 9 Bundaberg show. Now, at a show, we know there's rides. We know there's fairy floss, Dagwood dogs. There's so much happening. And you know what else is there, Maddie?
0: You said rides, Dagwood dogs. We'll be there tomorrow.
2: Yep, show bags. And, of course, animals. That's why I've gone Def Leppard today.

0: Absolute banger from one of the best albums ever released by Def Leppard, Hysteria, and it looks like I'm going to lose today.
1: Though. Is that the group with the drummer with one arm?
0: Yeah.
1: Yeah.
0: Amazing. Like, you watch him, it's not just a drum kit, it's the biggest one in the world, and he just one smashes arm. It. Yeah. Yeah. There you go. So it doesn't look like it's going to win today, but it is a banger.
1: Okay, well, you get to choose whichever one of these two songs that you love. Go to Hits939's Facebook, emoji, react on the one that you like, and then whatever gets most votes gets played up at 7:30. I've gone with Mika, love today.

0: Okay, now it is a short week. Maddie and I have Friday off, so that means I've already won the week because I won Monday and Tuesday. So that means it's 9-8 on the spreadsheet. I've gone one ahead. No one saw that coming, did they? Well, I did. So, yeah, Maddie's got it all to play for next week, trying to even her up.
1: Yeah, you're right.
0: No one picked it.
2: What are you even saying?
0: I've had no sleep. I don't even know what I'm saying. Just get your votes in.
1: Nobody saw that one coming. Nobody saw that one coming. Anyway, yeah, get the votes on. Good on Trace. Winning the week. Hits
0: 929's Facebook. Do the spreadsheet.
1: Hits 929's Facebook. That's where you vote on Pick the Hit. Oh, man.

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1: The Hits 9-9 Bundaberg Show kicks off today. The gates open at 8 o'clock. Let's have a look at some of the things happening on day one. Now, Maddie, we are expecting a bit of rain today. That's not true. What? Yeah.
0: Yeah, I'm not going to lie.
1: No.
0: Yeah.
1: Well, you do other times. Not on purpose, but you get it wrong. So that's sort of like a lie. But what are we expecting today?
0: My weather's not a lie.
1: No, but sometimes people might think that because it's wrong. Oh, Maddie lied to us again.
0: I don't think anyone's thinking I'm coming in.
1: Oh, no, I've had heaps of messages going. Why does Maddie lie to us about the weather? So what? Any peak times?
0: Yeah, well, most of the day, but a peak sets 9 a.m.
1: Yep.
0: That's the highest probability with 78%. But, you know, there's a 4 p.m. 63% chance, 7 p.m. 54% chance. I'll say by the night, by 8 p.m., you should be good, but then it sort of comes back in. It won't matter for the show, but then it comes in early tomorrow morning.
1: 8 p.m. tonight is the Bundaberg Today fireworks, so that should be all good to go tonight. And even if there's a bit of rain, like there's a full ring program, a show jumping, equestrian, there is million-dollar horses. I was at the show yesterday talking to the girls, which after 6:30 we'll talk about the girls. You were the hot topic in the Bundaberg show office yesterday.
0: No, well, you've told me why. It's not good.
1: Yeah, but Bundaberg needs to know. We'll find out why. After 6:30. Good morning to Marie, Wendy and all the hardworking girls. We'll talk about it after 6:30.
0: It involves something small.
1: Yeah, surprise. And the girls were saying, like, there's million-dollar horses here in town for this, and the ring is covered. So she goes, a lot of people just turn up in the morning, they pack some sandwiches and they just sit there all day watching all the great events undercover.
0: Yeah.
1: So even if it is raining, you know.
0: Could you spot a million-dollar horse?
1: No. Like, I have a bet on, you know, Doomin and Randwick occasionally, but I don't look at the horse and bet. I go by name and colour.
0: Yeah.
1: So I wouldn't. But it is going to be a great day. A lot of people do have emergency ponchos. Maybe if you don't go and buy one, I don't know where you buy one here, but umbrellas. It's because it's going to be a great event. From 4 o'clock this afternoon, the junior cattle showing. 7:30 is the big cash giveaway tonight, so make sure you get out.
0: You've got to be there for that.
1: $1,500 first prize, $500 second prize, and of course, there's so much happening over the next 3 days. But
0: it's
1: don't
0: huge.
1: Forget tonight, 8 p.m. is the Bundaberg Today fireworks.
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0: 26 past 6. It's Brekkie with Maddie and Trey's visit Bundaberg Nissan and a financial year deals on 3 minutes time. Get your latest local news and it's back after 7 o'clock. Bundy's favourite game with over $4,000. Think like Trey's. Match all five words of what Trey's thinks this morning to get your hands on that cash after 7.
1: Maddie.
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6: Good morning. This is Louise Nielsen with your latest Bundaberg local news. Operation Forge has hit the halfway mark in Queensland. The High Visibility Police Patrol has been running for 3 months with more than 3,500 arrests made and 9,000 charges laid. It's all about cracking down on repeat and serious offenders and crimes that affect our community, like break-ins, robberies and vehicle thefts. In the Wide Bay Burnett District, 134 people have been charged with a total of 313 offences. A new report revealed half of Aussies are facing barriers when it comes to installing solar and batteries. Energy Consumer Australia found renters, apartment dwellers and low-income households are being left behind. 25.8% of locals rent in Bundaberg. Spokesperson Elam Haisha Jemmy is calling on the government to provide more support so all households can make the switch.
7: Renters often have little choice or control over their home's energy infrastructure. Households living in apartments may face complex strata rules or simply not have enough space in their home. And low-income households face significant upfront cost barriers.
6: And pushback after a cap on allied health services for veterans was announced in the federal budget. From July 1st next year, veterans can only access up to $5,000 of allied health services each year unless there's a demonstrated clinical need for extra services to be funded. The decision's set to affect 1 in 10 veteran cardholders who use more than $5,000 in a year. Hinkler MP David Batt is calling on the government to reverse the decision.
8: The result will be veterans going without treatment, their conditions worsening, and the burdens falling back on their families and household budgets. As one constituent wrote in an email, veterans are not a line item. They are Australians who put their lives, bodies and futures on the line for this country.
5: Hits 939, National News, now.
9: Morning, I'm Phoebe Humphrey. Police say investigations into the activities of the latest ISIS brides to return are ongoing after another six women and their children touched down in Melbourne and Sydney last night. While they all had their devices examined, none were arrested. New documents have revealed Bondi gunman Naveed Akram was on the counter-terrorism radar in 2022. Submissions by ASIO to the Royal Commission into Anti-Semitism and Social Cohesion revealing he was viewed as a residual risk later than previously known. The Royal Commission continues today. Fragile peace talks between the US and Iran continue, although Iran's Supreme Leader has accused America of breaching the ceasefire through its latest strikes. US Secretary of State Marco Rubio insists a breakthrough is close. And Australia's largest motoring group says drivers are being slugged more at the bowser while billions are being pulled out of road funding. The NRMA says its analysis of the budget shows nearly $4 billion fewer dollars will go towards transport over the next 4 years.
5: Four Walls Realty, specialising in all things sales. 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It's 939, your sport now.
9: In sport, it's set to be a wet and slippery night in Sydney for tonight's Origin opener between New South Wales and Queensland. Blues coach Laurie Daly says it'll be an issue for both sides.
10: Anyone with a bit of footwork in these conditions from Queensland and New South Wales, you're going to have to be steady when you defend.
9: The AFL rookie mid-season draft has taken place overnight. 19-year-old Jackson Artemis was picked up by Essendon with the number one pick. And Aussie Adam Walton has upset former world number one Daniil Medvedev with a 5-set win at Roland Garros. That's the latest news and sport.
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0: 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Hits 939, Bundy weather.
1: Cloudy, very high chance of rain, chance of thunderstorm, tops of 25. Doesn't look too bad out there so far. Possible chance of thunderstorm tomorrow with top of 25 this morning. It's Svensson Heights, 19 degrees. And for Nexus Pools, best pools in Bundy, today's UV reading will peak at 5. That is moderate, so slip, slop, slap. Second slide.
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3: Yesterday I went out to the Bundaberg show office, got the GM's credit card and bought $500 worth of ride tickets to hand out tomorrow. Maddie and I broadcasting live from 9 a.m. at the show and talking to the ladies out there. Marie, Wendy, they're running around doing a great job organising this. And Wendy out there brought up something about you that we talked about on the show yesterday. She said she had tears and was pissing herself laughing. She didn't think it was true. And when I confirmed, she laughed even harder. What am I talking about? I'll share it with you in the next 10. I come back, didn't I? And I was chuffed. Oh, you know what I'm going to say. I've told you already.
1: Yeah, I know what it is.
3: Yeah.
1: Yeah. It's a simple mistake.
3: It is.
1: Anyone can make it.
3: No, yeah. Not anyone.
1: Oh.
3: A small handful, maybe. Tell you next, guys.
1: Think like Trace back after 7 o'clock.
3: Yeah, touche. Throw that in my face. Because I mean, doing to it yesterday, Naomi, she opted out of the second chance draw. I know it's your decision when you get through, but she said, nah, don't really need it. So,
1: has the person that won the first Maddie and Trace show back turned up?
3: That's a no.
1: Oh, that's why we haven't had to do the photo. Yeah. Could you get a photo with us as a part of that Maddie and Trey show bag? So yeah. That person hasn't bothered to pick it up yet.
3: Oh, it's the end of the month. We'll have to announce.
1: We're drawing another one.
3: Yeah, we'll draw it on Monday.
1: Imagine like 12 months later and we look and there's just 12 show bags.
3: Oh, I haven't made them up yet.
1: Oh, it's not even ready to go for the one that won last month. Oh, this is shabby. You listen to Hits.

0: 21 to 7. It's Brekkie, Maddie and Trace with you. Diesel prices are down. Might be time to revisit Isuzu at Bundaberg. Isuzu kicks off tonight. State of Origin.
1: I'm pumped.
0: New South Wales versus Queensland. You pumped?
1: Yeah, I am pumped, actually, because I've had a shitty night's sleep. I've been awake since 12 o'clock and I'm lying there and I'm thinking, it's a show today. It's Origin.
0: Yeah.
1: So.
0: I'm already thinking tactically, like, I can't just get home and start drinking because then, barely remember much of the game the next day.
1: when you say that, get home, like normal people get home 5 o'clock. Yeah, we get home at 12.
0: When you're home by midday and you think, crack
1: I'll
0: one
1: have
0: open.
1: A couple.
0: Crack one open. Because stay Roger night.
1: Our 12 o'clock is really 5 o'clock.
0: Yeah.
1: So.
0: And so it's tempting, right?
1: And 8 o'clock the game starts.
0: Yeah, so 12, 1, 2, 3, like 8 hours later.
1: Blood.
0: Well, yeah, you're sort of. Like, it's not like a blackout, but the next day I'm just trying to recall the game and you just remember bits and pieces.
1: So you need to start later.
0: Yeah, that's my first thing. I'm like, okay, don't get on them too early.
1: Yeah, exactly. There you go. Now, I've got a little bit of a ritual I do for every game. So cast your mind back to the year 2001.
0: I don't remember what happened in 2001.
1: Well, I'm about to tell you. I'm not just going to say 2001 and leave it like that. You silly fool. 2001, it was 1-1. In the series, and the wily old fox himself, Wayne Bennett, bought one Alan Langer out of rep retirement for Game 3. Under a cloud of, no
0: Alfie
1: one knew.
0: Get the game?
1: Yeah. No, we're not bringing him back tonight. But they bought him back, and he set up 2 tries, scored one himself, had an absolute blinder, and we won that game to win the series 40-14. So what I do, I rewatch that game. What are you squinting at? And I have a photo in a frame in the lounge room on display of myself, Alan Langer, and my bestie Maureen. Alfie's in the middle. He's very short.
0: Do you put candles around?
1: Yeah.
0: You do?
1: Yes. Oh, I thought I've told you this before. Yes, I do. It's like a little shrine.
0: It's like someone's died.
1: Well, he hasn't, but.
0: It's like you're remembering someone.
1: Yeah, so that is how I prepare. But there's been so many great State of Origin wins for Queensland, and I'm sure you've got highlights as well.
0: Yeah,
1: but. That's not a try, that's a miracle. Like, there's been so many great moments, and it just puts you in a mood. When your team wins, it does lift your spirits. Look, when bloody Brisbane won the grand final, I've rewatched. When I'm in a bad mood from work, if you've given me the shites, I go home, watch the grand final replay, I'm happy.
0: I can think back to when we kind of Queensland this sitch and we somehow won an Origin series with Trent Hodgkinson and Josh Reynolds in the halves. That was insane.
1: Oh.
0: That was when you guys were flying. You know, we did that, like, I think it was off the back of Hayne.
1: Hayne just
0: kind of carried everyone.
1: Yeah.
0: But, yeah, we somehow won an Origin series. And they were Bulldogs players, so not trying to knock them. But, I mean, Josh Reynolds and Hodgkinson as the Blues halves, that's got to be one of the weakest halves pairing in New South Wales history. Interesting things for me, I think, is going to be the halves and how Sam Walker and Ethan Strange goes. That's really interesting.
1: Yeah. Fascinating.
0: Because they're two rookies in the Origin region. They're both young and they're in very important position in the halves. Of course, Walker's the halfback and Ethan Strange is a 5'8". To be honest, I haven't seen Ethan Strange play too much.
1: No, because you haven't watched many Canberra games.
0: I haven't seen many Canberra. And whenever I watch a Canberra game, he's injured.
1: Yeah.
0: He seems to get injured a lot. So I'm really interested in that because I'm a Bulldog supporter. Crichton has been playing busted this year. So I wonder how he's going to go because I swear he's carrying an injury. So I hope he's good to go because he's been pretty poor for his standard for
1: Bulldogs
0: this year. I do like, because missing out on Payne Haas for New South Wales is huge.
1: He's back for the Broncos this weekend. Thank God he's been named.
0: But game one last series that we won when we had Mitch Moses, of course, because he's got that great winning percentage for New South Wales. But we dominated with that 1-2 punch of Mitch Barnett and Payne Haas. But then Mitch Barnett got injured. People miss that fact because Mitch Barnett's not like the big name in there. But that 1-2 punch with Haas and Barnett, that set us up for that game one. So we lose Haas. But being able to bring in Adam Fanua-Blake in Payne Haas's position is as good as replacement we could actually get.
1: Another highlight is where my son goes for New South Wales. He was born. He tells everyone he was born in Parramatta. And he's done this since he was like 8 years old. Because he hated the Brisbane Broncos and there was a lot of Broncos in State of Origin sides, right? So he'd tell everyone he was born in Parramatta. So he goes for New South Wales. And I remember one we were watching it, Sam, I and Alex, you know, just sitting at home. And it was the game where Gordy Tallis, the Raging Bull, dragged, I think it was Brett Hodgson.
0: Who was a para player.
1: Yeah, dragged him over the side.
0: He was playing fullback, I think.
1: Yeah, just ripped
0: him. Because he was tiny.
1: And Sam and I just fed it to Alex. And because he's on the young, he started crying. And I'm there, you should support your bloody state, and it wouldn't happen, but yeah, it stands out to me.
0: Mother of the year.
1: Oh, yeah. Get that in here.
0: Still laughing about making her small child cry during State of Origin. Think like Trace back after 7 on Hits 939.

0: 12 to 7 hits Brekkie, Maddie and Trace with you. Cloudy, there is a very high chance of rain. There is a chance of thunderstorm today as well. Tops of 25, not looking too bad so far.
1: Bugger off rain, day one of the Hits 9 through 9, yeah, a Bundaberg show.
0: It'd be a good time to get the forecast incorrect.
1: Yes, exactly. So let's pray that you've stuffed it again. So yesterday I went out to the Bundaberg show office to buy some ride tickets. So we're going to hand out ride tickets tomorrow at the show, broadcasting live from 9. And the wonderful team out there, they're all in the office, Marie, Wendy, to name a few, all the ladies out there, you know, working hard to make this event happen. So walked in and I've never met Wendy before. She goes, oh, I listen to you and Maddie every morning. She goes, God, I laughed this morning. I said, what? And she goes, that story about Maddie in the cricket box. And for you guys that missed it or don't know about it, Maddie played cricket for North Bundaberg. He had to go and get his stuff. He went and bought a box protector. He bought a junior one. But he didn't take it back. He just ripped it out of the packet, put it on and wore it, and then realised.
0: I'm just thinking, persevered. I don't even know if I've upgraded. I don't know if I went and got a bigger one or I just.
1: No, I don't think you did, Maddie. You didn't, yeah. So when he put it.
0: So I potentially still have the junior box somewhere.
1: Maybe we could auction it off and add it to the Think Like Trace second chance draw.
0: God, it's getting a bit dodgy, particularly if like a kid wins it or something.
1: Yeah, okay. So, and she goes, I've never heard that story before. She goes,
0: actually, no, if a kid wins, it's perfect because it's a junior box.
1: It's a junior box. It'll fit him well. And she goes, that's not true, is it? I said, yeah, it is. And she goes, he played cricket. He must be tall. And then, because.
0: Why would I have to be tall?
1: Because, you know, a lot of cricketers you think of, you know, the bowlers especially, very tall.
0: Yeah. I was never a fast bowler.
1: No, well, she didn't know that. And when she goes, oh, he must be tall, I lost. I said, no, he's very short. And I mean,
0: Tendulkar.
1: Big Bird.
0: Who?
1: Joel Garner, Big Bird.
0: No, well,
1: he's tall.
0: I was referencing Tendulkar being short. I was saying a lot of the great batsmen are quite small.
1: Yeah, but you were not a great batsman.
0: I wasn't a great spatsman.
1: So she laughed at that and I said, no, it's totally true. He did and he wore it with, you know, and she goes.
0: I wore it with what? You just started
1: extra room.
0: A sentence. You started a sentence. I want to know.
1: Extra room. He wore it with extra room.
0: I thought you were
1: room.
0: Saying wore it with pride. I didn't wear it with pride. I didn't know what I was buying. It wasn't, you know, if anything, it was the shop's fault for not really clearly.
1: No, because they probably looked at you and went, oh, he's downsized.
0: No.
1: To get the right fit.
0: No, they didn't point me in the direction. I just thought I was in the right place and I bought it. It wasn't clearly labelled. I reckon it was a trick, a marketing trick. So lots of people buy the wrong ones and have to buy two.
1: And then it gets told on radio and people laugh about it. And then she took me outside. She goes, come out here, Trace. And she pointed, there are brand new rides here that have never been in Bundaberg before. They look damn scary. God, so all you sideshow, Ali, you know, loves the thrill. You're going to love these rides. Wendy's there. Get Maddie on that tomorrow. Because we're going out today to do some videos and get some show bags and that. Get Maddie on that, she said. I said, oh, I don't think so. He doesn't like heights. I wouldn't like to see him. She said, no, just get him on it. So we'll go out today. We'll have a look at the big rides. We'll film the big rides, but we'll not be going on the big rides.
0: Do you think a fella with a junior box should be going on very scary rides?
1: Oh, God, no.
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0: Good morning. It is 3 to 7. Hits Brekkie, Maddie and Trace with you. Think like Trace is back after 7 o'clock. Is she going to have a dip? I mean,
1: that's well, I have a dip. I have a go every day. That's Don't be a smarter.
0: That is what Bundy's asking this morning.
1: Have you got Brett in here? Brett's in here at the moment. Right? Yeah. I've got a driver, Brett, and on, of course, from 10 each morning. Is he like a runner for you in cricket? Is he going to – is your finger cooked and he's going to press the button?
0: He's on standby.
2: We're just discussing currently if I'm needed to hit the foul jingle.
0: Yeah, but you're right. It's a good comparison.
1: Analogy. Yeah.
0: Yeah, the runner in cricket.
1: Yeah, because you can still do everything except run. Mm. So you can still do everything else, but you subbed in Brett to press the button.
0: Only –
1: you're not going to need him today because I'm going to get a minimum 3.
0: Oh, well, that would be good. I mean, my finger would probably be in better nick if you did that more often.
1: The people we've asked, people don't believe your fingers, so they think you're sort of lying a bit. But I do have the emergency St. John's bandage here in case needed after 7 o'clock, all thanks to South Plain Hotel.
0: Yeah, let's see if anyone can take it out. We've got over $4,000 to match all 5 words, what Trace thinks. The 3 of the 5 match words gets a $50 to spend, South Plain Hotel. Any less than that, we might have to call on Brett as the backup button pusher.
2: I'll tell you one thing, though, if I do have to come in as the runner, I'll definitely wear an adult size box.
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1: Good morning. This is Louise Nielsen with your latest Bundaberg local news. 134 people have been charged with a total of 313 offences in the Wide Bay Burnett district as part of Operation Forge. The police operation targets repeat and serious offenders in an effort to make our communities safer. 3,500 people have been charged across Queensland in less than 90 days. A boost for state schools across Queensland with new teachers announced. 1,000 extra teachers have been hired across the state, including 60 new teachers locally. Member for Burnett, Stephen Bennett, says it's part of the state government's plan to deliver safer classrooms and more support for teachers.
2: But more importantly, as we all should in our roles, never lose the fact that the young people are our future and an education is future, and we've got to be able to provide that for them.
1: The federal member for Hinkler is calling on a decision in the federal budget regarding healthcare for veterans to be reversed. From July 1st next year, there'll be a $5,000 annual cap on allied health services for veterans. Hinkler MP David Batt says the result will be veterans going without treatment.
3: As the national president of the RSL wrote to members, there's a difference between a budget headline and a budget reality. Many Hinkler veterans rely on allied health services not as a luxury, but as an essential part of managing their service-related injuries and conditions.
1: Calls for more state and federal assistance to get solar batteries installed in Bundaberg. 25.8% of locals rent in Bundy, a barrier people are facing when it comes to installing solar, identified in a new report. Elham Hajashemi from Energy Consumer Australia says all households deserve the chance to make the switch.
4: But current incentive programs still leave major gaps for people who don't own suitable homes or can't afford the upfront cost. That's why it's vital for government to provide assistance to households in rental properties, apartments and those on low incomes.
1: And the largest community event held in Bundy, the Bundaberg Show, kicks off today. This year will be the 132nd show, featuring 3 days of rides, competitions and entertainment.
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5: Morning, I'm Phoebe Humphrey. Tense scenes have erupted in Melbourne with photographers clashing with the drivers of cars that were waiting to whisk away the ISIS brides who arrived overnight. All up, four women and their children arrived in Sydney, with the other two women and their kids returning in Melbourne. Police have confirmed investigations into them are ongoing, but no arrests have been made. Donald Trump has summoned his cabinet to a meeting at Camp David as his administration considers its next steps when it comes to the war in Iran. Camp David tends to be where the president holds his most important national security and diplomatic discussions.

0: Discussions. While Secretary of State Marco Rubio insists a deal is close.
1: Like anything with something like this, and it's going to take a couple days to settle on, even down to the disagreements over a word.
0: And a number of Aussies are eating expired food to make ends meet as the cost of living continues to crunch. A report by the Salvos has found 60% of those seeking emergency relief support are eating food that's out of date, while one in five admit to eating from bins.
2: Summertime in Bundy brings out the termites. 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It's 939, your sport now.
0: In sport, Cam Munster is a certain starter for the Maroons. Despite failing to train earlier this week, Queensland coach Billy Slater says it was nothing serious.
3: He had a bit of tightness. Unfortunately, it wasn't in the throat, in his voice box. That's still pretty loose. But, he's good. He's good.
0: Ethan Strange will start in the halves for the Blues following the hamstring injury to Mitch Moses. And in AFL, James Hurd says he's keen to coach Essendon again if the club wants him. It's after the Bombers showed Brad Scott the door yesterday. That's the latest news and sport.
2: Maddie and Trace, back in 30 seconds.
4: I'm thinking we need new blinds, love.
5: All right.
4: Did you just hear what I said?
5: Yeah.
4: I said I'm thinking we need new blinds.
5: Yes.
4: Or aren't you going to say, thick blinds?
5: Nah, that'd be annoying.
4: What? 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Oh, thank you.
5: Honey, wake up.
4: 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I was thinking we need new blinds.
5: Think blinds!
4: Oh, no!
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2: 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Kids 939, Bundy weather.
7: Cloudy. There is a very high chance of rain. There's a chance of thunderstorm today. Otherwise, top of 25 degrees possible. Chance of thunderstorm tomorrow with a top of 25. This morning, 19 degrees across Bundy. Feels like 20. And for Nexus Pools, the best pools in Bundaberg, today's UV reading will peak at 5. It is moderate, so slip, slop, slap, seek and slide.
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8: Think Like Trace is coming up in the next 10 minutes. The jackpot is an amazing $4,260, all thanks to South Kalan Hotel. 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Match three to win $50. Spend South Kalan Hotel. Get less than that, and we'll ask you whether you want to opt in to the Maddie and Trace Think Like Trace second chance draw. Naomi sadly opted out yesterday, but hey, that's the way the cookie crumbles, as they say. Not everyone wants to get involved with this great show bag.
7: Feels like last time someone won a prize in this game, we didn't have colour TV.
8: Oh, shut. Yeah, 1960-something was the last time it went off. Wasn't even born yet, smart. It was 2.5 weeks ago, Monday the 11th of May.
7: I don't know. I thought it was around the sort of horse-drawn cart era.
8: You're on fire today. Love it. I love that from you.
7: Thank you. Thank you very much. I would love it from you if you gave someone a prize.
8: Oh, so would I. I'm a bit angry today, ain't I?
7: You're always angry when we play things
8: because
7: like
8: you rile me up, that's why.
7: What do you mean? Nothing but supportive.
8: Oh, shut up. Your finger's not sore. But the way you carry on, if someone new just tuned in and be going, oh, poor Maddie, he must have pressed that button a hell of a lot if he's got a sore finger.
7: Have I not pressed it a lot?
8: Yes.
7: Hmm.
8: Case closed.
7: Repetitive strain injury, buddy.
8: RSI in the finger.
7: If it walks like a duck. Talks like a duck. Quack, quack. Next, Bunnings Sausage Sizzle volunteers revealed weird request from shoppers.
8: Do you find them weird?
7: I'll
8: tell you when to read the story.
7: No, I've had a quick scanneroo. Some of them are odd. We'll find out next on Hits.

0: 12 past 7, it's breakfast. Maddie and Trace with you. 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Think Like Trace coming up soon. Bunnings Sausage Sizzle volunteers revealed weird requests from shoppers. I had no idea, she said. When Anna put her hand up to volunteer with a friend for charity, so yeah, good on you good there, on Anna, you.
1: Yeah.
0: And great for everyone that gets involved and helps that charity by doing the sausage sizzle at the Bunnings, she was expecting to get the same request. A sausage, piece of bread, topped with onions, tomato sauce.
1: Not tomato, okay.
0: Oh, you think barbecue?
1: I go barbecue on my sauce and onion sandwich, yeah.
0: Okay, I don't mind either. I don't even mind.
1: I don't mind.
0: A bit of mustard in there as
1: yeah,
0: well.
1: Yeah, no, I don't mind either, but my go-to, I like more tomato sauce on chips and gems and wedges and that sort of stuff, but my meat, I like the old barbecue sauce.
0: Okay. Teague's a bandit for barbecue sauce.
1: Yeah, it's good. The smoky barbecue.
0: I would sometimes like prepare a meal and get offended when she would put barbecue sauce on it because I was like, hang on, I put a long time balance
1: and
0: flavour.
1: And then you're drowning it.
0: And you're drowning barbecue sauce. Why did I put any effort in? So she was expecting just the standard order, bread, sausage, sauce, onions. Instead, she encountered a couple of orders she wasn't expecting throughout the day. Double sauce.
1: Oh, there's nothing wrong with that. Who doesn't love a double sauce? More meat, the more meat, the better. I love sauce.
0: Have you ever had the double sauce?
1: I haven't asked for it at home. I probably have. I wouldn't embarrass myself by asking in public, but at home.
0: Why wouldn't you? Why would it be embarrassing?
1: I don't know. Yeah, no, okay. I've never asked for it, but at home I've probably had two sauce on a bread. Yeah.
0: So are you saying two sauces are better than one?
1: Yeah. Yeah, if you're hungry, yes. If you're not, you just want a light snack and want to charity, you know, give money to charity, one sauce is enough.
0: Okay, but how about bread to sausage ratio? Does the double sauce mean you've got too much meat to bread ratio? I say yeah.
1: Yeah, okay.
0: Because I've even gone two slices of bread, one sauce.
1: Well, that's ridiculous. You silly fool. Yeah, no, there's nothing wrong with that.
0: I don't mind lots of bread. Mm. So she had someone that goes the two sausages. She's also had, I don't know if this is a gluten thing, some people that ordered no bread at all.
1: Yeah, it could be a gluten. They're just a little bit hungry. They want to do charity and they can't eat the bread.
0: Just sausage to fist.
1: Yeah.
0: Oh, no.
1: No, they put
0: a napkin
1: You're
0: down,
1: not walking
0: they?
1: Over going, hold the bread. They just shove a hot sausage in your palm.
0: Imagine that. That'd be dirty, wouldn't it? You filthy animals.
1: They'd put it in a serviette.
0: She said she was surprised. She said, if I knew you could upgrade to the double sauce, she would have done it ages ago.
1: Yeah, I've never known anyone to order a double sauce, though.
0: During a short stint at the barbecue station, Anna said ordering two sausages was the most common request. Everyone's out there getting double sausage.
1: Oh, I didn't know that. I'm going to be, I'm not going to just do that at home now. I'm going to do it in public.
0: So you should.
1: Yeah, thank you.
0: A lot of people had strong opinions on the sauce and the onion. So obviously because you're saying different sauce.
1: Yeah,
0: because
1: yeah,
0: she's thought it'd be tomato. So yeah. Some people thought different sauces on there. But also there's a lot of debate around the onion being either on the top or the bottom.
1: Yeah, I thought it was always on the bottom now to save people slipping over. Remember that was the thing that come in. So I don't care what order where my onions are. Just as long as it's got the barbecue sauce and, yeah, double sauce. Thank you for that. That's good.
0: Anna also said shoppers kept asking for a freshly cooked sausage.
1: Oh, okay. They don't want one that's
0: They don't want a stale one that's been sitting there for a while.
1: Who does?
0: Well, no, you always want a fresh sausage. The thing is, though, right, with your double sauce, you're paying for it.
1: Oh, yeah. You're not getting two for the price of one.
0: No. So one sausage with onion and bread costs $2.50. But if you want a double sauce, you've got to do an additional two per snag.
1: Okay, so $4.50 for a double sauce bread.
0: Sort of. Yeah.
1: Yeah, okay, that's not bad.
0: Maybe try it this weekend, local Bunnings.
1: Yeah, there you go.
0: Oh, it's coming up next. Think Like Trace.
1: Last one for the week.
0: Have a go, ya mug. Let's see how we go next on Hits.

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1: I am pumped. It is time to play Think Like Trace, all thanks to the South Clan Hotel. $4,260 is the jackpot. South Clan Hotel, they've got a big State of Origin night out there. Go, Sinbin is back, drink specials, nibbles at halftime, wear your colours, bring your mates. Have a ball out there tonight for State of Origin. So match all five words, you ring on through. I go out, Maddie gives you five words, match them all, you're a winner. Congratulations. Match three, we'll send you out to South Clan Hotel, $50 to spend. You can go that, spend that tonight if you want it, if you want to go out for State of Origin. Or if you don't get that, we'll ask you whether you want to opt in to the Maddie and Trace Second Chance Draw. There's a show bag in there, a Hits pen, temp tattoo in there, a Hits 9-9 branded ruler, CD from the prize cupboard, a picture for the Hits page with us, and also some Hits sunglasses as worn by Maddie Ambrose. They are used.
0: That's only for this bag. Not always going to have hit sunnies to put in there as worn by me.
1: Well, no one picked up last month. If no one picks it up, they'll still continue to be in a bag, won't they?
0: Oh, but we didn't promise them the sunnies last time.
1: No.
0: That's only for this one.
1: Yeah, okay.
0: But the person that's won the first one, they haven't collected, have they?
1: No. What are you laughing at?
0: It's just it was last month, the 27th of May.
1: Yeah, who cares? Okay. It is time. Come on, Bundy.
0: What do you mean, come on, Bundy? You're the one that's got to match the words.
1: I was about to say, come on, Bundy, get behind me. I need to have a good one today. Mm. So don't jump in and just assume I'm, you know, come on, Bundy. It's
0: last
1: not their
0: time
1: fault.
0: Someone won a prize, you had Alfie with the seven on his back.
1: Okay, Bundy, it is time to think like Trace. Give us a call right now. 415-300-886.
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7: Today in the news, there have been major developments with the war on ugly. We're crossing live to our reporter on the ground now. How are things over there?
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0: 7:29. Hits Brekkie, Maddie and Trace with you. Apologies, the phone is not working. So today, we don't have more winners more often.
1: I was pumped, all that, you know, nervous energy. I wanted it to go off today. I wanted to stick it to you. I wanted someone to win, and the bloody phones don't work. Not happy about that. But the good thing is your finger gets a rest for 5 days. Tomorrow, we're not doing the show, the breakfast show. We're broadcasting live from 9 to the show. We've got Friday off. Saturday, Sunday, we'll be back Monday to play Think Like Trace, and your finger should be ready to go.
0: It'll be good to give it a rest. It's kind of like NRL players, how they're always carrying a niggle.
1: You're nothing like an NRL player. Shut up.
0: It's the same thing as
1: no,
0: behind
1: here.
0: No,
1: it's nothing to do. Exactly. Put it in right your bath though. Over the weekend. It'll
0: exactly.
1: be fine.
0: I'm basically Critter at the moment going into Origin. We'll find out the winning songs. Pick the hit after 7:30.
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11: Good morning. This is Louise Nielsen with your latest Bundaberg local news. 3,500 people have been charged across Queensland in less than 90 days as Operation Fort reaches its halfway point. The police op targets repeat and serious offenders in an effort to make our communities safer. In the Wide Bay Burnett District, 134 people have been charged with a total of 313 offences, including break-ins, robberies and stolen vehicle offences. A record number of teachers hired in Queensland schools. The state government has announced an additional 1,000 teachers, including 60 for our region. The increase coincides with more students choosing teaching degrees at Queensland's universities. Member for Burnett, Stephen Bennett, says it's about creating a better future for our kids.
12: But more importantly, locally, to know that we have nearly 60 new teachers in the region is an incredible, incredible thing to be proud of. And more importantly, it is about sending a message to our education sector that they are respected and they are valued and they are being resourced as they asked.
11: A local politician is calling for a decision to impose a $5,000 annual cap on allied health services for veterans to be reversed. The changes were recently announced in the federal budget, with the cap set to apply from July 1 next year. The federal government says additional services will be funded where there is a demonstrated clinical need. Around 1 in every 10 veteran cardholders use more than $5,000 in a year. Hinkler MP David Batt is against the decision.
13: Don't put a cap on care for Hinkler veterans. Remove the uncertainty and reverse the decision to impose a $5,000 annual cap on allied health services for veterans.
11: And National Reconciliation Week kicks off today with a flag-raising ceremony at 9 a.m. this morning at Bus Park. The Bundaberg community is being asked to come together with local events offering opportunities to reflect, connect and participate. Over the next week, residents are being encouraged to visit local libraries where they can enjoy book displays and jigsaw puzzles designed by First Nations artists.
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14: Morning, I'm Phoebe Humphrey. Another cohort of so-called ISIS brides and their children are back in Australia. The group of 19 touched down in Sydney and Melbourne last night. No arrests were made. Nationals leader Matt Canavan telling Nine the federal government isn't doing enough to manage the situation.
15: We've effectively got the situation here where the Syrian government has decided who comes into Australia. Not the Australian government. The Australian government's taken a hands-off approach.
14: Donald Trump is putting questions about his health to bed following his latest medical exam. The US president says his latest six-month physical checked out perfectly. It follows renewed concerns about the 79-year-old's health after a number of recent medical appointments and bruises on his hands. And Australia's job seeker system is being overhauled for the first time in 30 years, with Canberra to replace the one-size-fits-all model by splitting people into three streams based on how job-ready they are. It means there'll be tailored support and different requirements based on each job seeker's situation. The government says the overhaul will better help the long-term unemployed.
2: Cash for scrap. Archon Metals Recycling. 16 Steptoe Street, Bundy East. It's 939. 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
14: In sport, Blues and Maroons fans are counting down the hours until the Origin Series opener in Sydney. New South Wales' Mitch Moses is out with a hamstring injury, with Ethan Strange slotting in. And Brad Scott says he was blindsided by his sacking at Essendon. After nearly 4 years as head coach, he was shown the door yesterday, with the Dons having just one win in the past 24 matches. Scott telling Seven he was surprised by the move.
16: But it's, in a way, I've been in this industry for a long time. It's not surprising because pressure does strange things.
14: That's the latest news and sport.
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2: 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Hits 939, Bundy weather.
0: Cloudy, a very high chance of rain, a chance of thunderstorm today, top of 25 degrees. It's a day where I hope I get it wrong, and tomorrow, because it's possible chance of thunderstorm there as well, top of 25. This morning in Bundy Central, 19 degrees, feels like 20. It's been like that all morning. 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That is still moderate, so slip, slop, slap, seek and slide.
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1: 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Also, Wednesday nights is Wing It Wednesday, a dollar wings, and also a big State of Origin night out there as well. We're not working Friday, so I won Monday and Tuesday, so I've already won the week. It's already on the spreadsheet. So 9-8.
0: She's back.
1: On the PT8 spreadsheet. And after
0: people were questioning, has she lost it?
1: Who was questioning? I didn't hear that. Is that around the office?
0: Murmurs in the office, on the streets.
1: Oh, never doubt me, guys. Like, I was down. I was out. I was, like, four behind.
0: Form is temporary. Class is permanent. And you've shown that today.
1: Thank you, man.
0: Well, not really today because I've won, but you've shown it for this week.
1: Yeah, thank you. The theme this week is soundtrack to the Hits 99 Bundy Show, and today I went with an absolute banger from the best album ever released. I went Def Leppard, Animals.

0: You like, oh, tell by your squished up face you don't like that song. Nah. Listen to that whole album. Every song is a banger.
1: There's no chance that I'm listening to that album. Yeah, I don't. Like, is that their best song on the album?
0: No.
1: Oh, what's their
0: Love Bites is on there. Oh, there's so many. Rocket. Oh, I haven't got time to talk about all the bangers.
1: Nah.
0: But you've won today, so.
1: Yeah, I'm not keen on the leopard.
0: Well, you should. Do yourself a favour. Listen to the album.
1: No, honestly, I hear it and I'm like, that's just not for me. And that's cool. I mean, that's the thing about music, isn't it?
0: Yeah, each to their own.
1: There's not one perfect kind of thing. It's just whatever people enjoy.
0: But I like your song today. It's a good, get you in the mood for the, you know, the Bundaberg show.
1: Well, that's it. The show's going to be so good. So everybody is going to love today. Mika, thanks for the votes. And hits 939's Facebook.

0: 17 to 8. Here's Breaky Maddie and Trace with you. Diesel prices are down. It might be time to revisit Isuzu at Bundaberg Isuzu.
1: We are 17 minutes away from the gates opening at the 2026 Hits 939 Bundaberg show. So gates open at 8. The main pavilion is 8:30. That's where you'll find us tomorrow broadcasting live. We're going to have show ride tickets, and I'll give you enough this time to make sure you get a ride, not just a dollar off.
0: Yeah, you stitched those kids up so bad last year.
1: I want people to love Hits going, they do great stuff in the community. I don't want people going, those tight asses, well, that Trace.
0: Give me 10% off.
1: She gave me a ticket, said it was a ride. Enjoy yourself.
0: 10% off.
1: I remember saying, go and have a free ride from Hits 939, like yeah. I was bloody Santa Claus. And then they kept coming back, these kids going, it's only a dollar. Go and see another ride.
0: What's that German bad Santa thing? Or is it German? What is the,
1: oh,
0: you know, the evil one and you scare kids with it?
1: Sam used to do that with Freddy. I can't think of the name of it.
0: You know what I'm talking about?
1: Yeah, yeah, I do. Yeah,
0: you were that Santa Claus.
1: Yeah, I was, but you'll get that. Also, Maddie and I are heading out today. We've got...
0: Was it Dutch? Is it Dutch maybe? I don't know.
1: Remember.
0: I'm just riffing.
1: We've got the company credit card and we're going to go and buy a heap of show bags to hand out tomorrow as well. Looking forward to that. But we are expecting rain today, but don't let that hold you off. Get a poncho, get an umbrella, because the main show ring, like the full entertainment, you've got equestrian show jumping. That kicks off at 8 and it's undercover. So I was talking to the showgirls yesterday, Marie, Wendy and the girls, and they said people go out there, they have little sangers, they sit there all day because there's horses from everywhere, there's great entertainment.
0: Million-dollar horses.
1: Yeah, million, that's what they said. Also, cash giveaway tonight at 7:30, 4 o'clock, the junior cattle show jumping, and of course tonight, 8 o'clock, the Bundaberg Today fireworks. So there's so much happening, and now we are 15 minutes away from the gate opening of the Hits 9 to 9 Bundy show.
0: Birthday next, if you want to get a late one on, give us a buzz, 415-30-886. We're doing them after Alex Warren, Fever Dream on Hits 939.

0: 13-8 hits Brekkie, Maddie and Trace with your cloudy, very high chance of rain, chance of thunderstorm, 25 the top temp for Bundy today.
1: Happy birthday! 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
3: It is Wednesday the 27th of May. Having a birthday today is Sophie. Happy 9th birthday, beautiful girl. Surprise, we are going to the show to celebrate. Enjoy that, guys. Lots of love from Mum, Ronan and Marv.
0: Got a birthday for Harry. Happy 11th birthday to my little...
3: No, not Marv. Sorry, apologies. I'm just pronounced her name wrong.
0: Okay, cool. Yeah. Well, Harry, happy 11th birthday to my littlest boy. Hope you have the best day at school. Love Mum, Lachlan and Jazzy.
3: And we've got a couple birthdays for tomorrow because we're not doing the breakfast show, but we are broadcasting live from 9 o'clock from the Hits 9 to 9 Bundaberg show. Thursday the 28th, Liam, happy 11th birthday to my brother Liam, who eats all the snacks and treats the house like a WWE arena. You can't see me. Hope you have the best day, you little menace. Lots of love from your big sis, Red, Riley and Ari.
0: Happy birthday to our Charlie Chicken. Lots of love from Mum, Dad and Lockie.
3: 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Let's spin the Bundaberg Communications wheel and it has landed on you, Liam. Congratulations. You have won $20 to spend on chockies and lollies. 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

0: Good morning. It is 5 to 8. Hits Breakfast with Maddie and Trace. Let's find out where Brett is.
1: The Hits 939 Roadrunner. Out and about on the streets of Bundy for In Style Men's Land.
0: Morning, Brett. How are you doing today?
2: Morning, guys. Going well. How are you?
3: We are good. Just keeping an eye. What's it look like from your vantage point this morning? I know there's rain forecast, but hopefully it stays away.
2: She's cloudy. She's a bit dark. I don't know. I'm hoping, we're just fingers crossed that Maddie's stuffed it again and there's no rain.
3: Yeah.
0: I hope I've got it wrong.
3: Yeah,
2: that's good.
3: Okay, where are you? What do you got?
2: Well, I'll tell you what, it's a pretty good vantage point because I'm sitting on Kendall's Road just staring at the rec precinct currently, staring at the Hits 939 Bundy show. Oh. And I tell you one thing, I don't know if there's any rain, but one thing there definitely is excitement and anticipation building for the gates opening any minute now.
3: Yeah, and the rides, there's new rides that have never been to Bundy before, for the thrill seekers, so not for us, but for the young thrill seekers, get on and, you know, jump on a ride tonight. It's going to be amazing. What do you got out there on Kendall's Road?
2: What a time it is to be alive. I've got plenty of good stuff. I've got the custard-filled donuts here from Cruise the Bakehouse. I've got some Cobb Bundy juices, discount vouchers from Burger Urge. And I feel like they might just be the last ones because I do still have 2 double passes to the Hits 939 Bundy show in my pocket. That's right. You said, oh, you forgot them last week. Did I or did I just save them up so I still had them for today?
3: You forgot them, let's begin.
2: Yeah, I forgot them, but still, I've got a couple left here. Come and grab those from me. Come and ask me for those ones here on Kendall's Road, just across from the rec precinct, the show, in the Roadrunner, of course, thanks to InStyle Men's Land. And look, it could be a bit chilly the next few nights, so get into InStyle Men's Land. Insulated jackets, fleece pullovers, hoodies, plenty more to keep you warm at the show.
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3: Thank you. Bye.
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1: 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This is your

0: Way Mark in Queensland, the high visibility police operation has been running for 3 months with more than 3,500 arrests and 9,000 charges laid. It's all about cracking down on repeat and serious offenders and crimes that affect our community, like break-ins, robberies and vehicle thefts. In the Wide Bay Burnett District, 134 people have been charged with a total of 313 offences. 1,000 extra teachers have been hired across Queensland state schools, including almost 60 locally. The state government says it's part of its plan to deliver safer classrooms and more support for teachers. Minister for Education John Paul Langbroek announced the boost in teacher numbers at Elliott Head State School yesterday.
1: We've seen an increase in nearly all of the regions, and that's a great message for our teachers, who we know that if they come to places like Burnett, Bargara, Bundaberg and this North Coast region, that they're great places to work, they're great places to teach, and they're welcomed by the local community.
0: And new reports revealed half of Aussies are facing barriers when it comes to installing solar and batteries. Energy Consumer Australia has found renters, apartment dwellers and low-income households are being left behind. 25.8% of locals rent in Bundaberg. Spokesperson Elam Hajashimi is calling on the government to provide more support so all households can make the switch.
2: Renters often have little choice or control over their home's energy infrastructure. Households living in apartments may face complex strata rules or simply not have enough space in their home. And low-income households face significant upfront cost barriers.
0: And the Bundaberg community is being asked to come together for National Reconciliation Week, with local events offering opportunities to reflect, connect and participate. The week kicks off with a flag-raising ceremony at 9 a.m. this morning at Bus Park. Over the next week, visitors to Bundaberg Regional Libraries can enjoy book displays and jigsaw puzzles designed by First Nations artists.
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4: Morning, I'm Phoebe Humphrey. No arrests have been made regarding a second group of ISIS brides and their children who arrived back in Australia last night. The group of 19 touched down in Sydney and Melbourne. Former AFP Detective Superintendent David Craig has told Sky he's not sure why they haven't been charged.
5: It's very perplexing as to why there would be no charges. There's a declared area offence, which is a very simple offence to prove. You just simply have to go to a declared terrorist zone. These people have been there for a significant amount of time.
4: Iran has threatened to retaliate after US strikes on boats and missile sites. Tehran claims America has breached the fragile ceasefire after drones and a jet entered its airspace. Meantime, Donald Trump has postponed a visit with his cabinet to Camp David. They'll now meet at the White House. And a huge game changer for those with type 1 diabetes, with a new treatment that delays its onset being approved in Australia. Experts say the drug T-Zield could spell the end of daily injections and is the biggest breakthrough since the discovery of insulin.
3: Four Walls Realty, specialising in all things sales. 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It's 939, your sport now.
4: In sport, pressure is building on Nathan Cleary to dominate the Origin Arena for the Blues. It follows the loss of his 5'8" Mitch Moses, with Ethan Strange coming into the side. New South Wales performance manager Frank Panisi has told NRL 360 Cleary will have a little extra responsibility tonight.
6: Maybe a little bit more kicking and obviously taking the absolute strong lead. But yeah, we all know what Nathan can do. I think he gets unfairly criticised.
4: And former Essendon coach James Hurd says he's keen to lead the club again after the sacking of Brad Scott. That's the latest news and sport.
3: Maddie and Trace, back in 30 seconds.
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3: 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Hits 939, Bundy weather.
8: Got a cloudy one today. There is a very high chance of rain, chance of thunderstorm, 25 the top temp today. Possible chance of a thunderstorm tomorrow with a top of 25. This morning for Bundy, it's been like 19, feels like 20 all morning, and now we're on 19.6, feels like 20.5. So the temp's been pretty much the same since 6 o'clock. And for Nexus Pools, the best pools in Bundy, today's UV reading will peak at 5, which is still moderate, so slip, slop, slap, seek and slide.
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1: Coming up in 10 minutes' time, we will announce the Bundi finalists for Around the World and 15K, all thanks to Rum City Foods. We had so many entries. And as the saying goes, we can only pick one finalist to go on through to the next stage, and we'll let you know who that is coming up in the next 10.
2: It's the sort of story you hear on Current Affair. Yard war erupts after neighbour claims part of the land is their own.
1: Oh, that's an ACA staple. They moved their fence too
2: just
1: much.
2: Bit, and, yeah, just inch by inch.
1: Until they got the tape measure out.
2: Yeah, until they've got half of your backyard. Why are people like that? Who just goes and steals parts of their neighbour's land hoping no one will ever work it out,
1: yeah,
2: and you just have extra land?
1: I don't know.
2: Some people are the worst. We'll talk about this. And it sucks for the person that's had their yard taken because it's really hard to get it back. It costs loads of money. Yeah, so if you've got a sketchy neighbour, just be wary that your fence posts have just been slightly moved inch by inch, day by day. Talk about it after Jim Blossom's on Hits 939.

0: 10 past 8, hits Brecky, Maddie and Trace with you. Built on 30 years of trust, test drive a new Kia at Bundaberg Kia today. So, current affair do many stories, a lot to do with Aussie battlers that have been done wrong. That's probably
1: the number one.
0: Yeah.
1: Yeah.
0: An Aussie battler being done dirty.
1: Yeah, it gets the ratings.
0: But one of the stories that they often do that I find hilarious, terrible for the people involved, but I just find it hilarious just because of the cheek of it, is when a neighbour grabs a bit of their other neighbour's land. It's hilarious.
1: It's right up ACA's, right up their alley.
0: Right up their alley. You know, just over many years, bit by bit, they've just gone centimetre by centimetre, inch by inch.
1: Why?
0: And like, they've taken a portion of their neighbour's land.
1: It's your Aussie dream to own a house and land. Like, you know, you finally get it, and then you find out some schmuck's trying to sneak your bloody land.
0: Yeah.
1: Have you got yours? Is yours okay?
0: I don't think anyone's been sneaking any.
1: Okay. There's that dodgy couple on the side, Hayley and Justin. I wouldn't trust them.
0: They're lovely.
1: No, they look a bit sus. Go and measure your land, mate.
0: I've got good neighbours.
1: Yeah, and I have too. And you see these bad neighbour stories in Current Affair, and
0: must
1: you just
0: nightmare.
1: Think, imagine, yeah, like you go out in your backyard and they're abusing you. To anyone who has bad neighbours, yeah, definitely feel for you.
0: So that setting has actually played out. A family who tried to transfer the ownership of their property after a relative died was shocked to discover their neighbour had stolen a part of their yard. The family was stunned when the transfer of the property they had owned for more than 80 years revealed the neighbour had snatched part of their yard years earlier. To make matters worse, the family had to spend thousands of dollars in legal fees to reclaim their own land.
1: See, that's...
0: So, they initially took the matter to court and lost the first time around.
1: How can you lose? It's your land.
0: They said, I had to pay the neighbour $33,500 and set aside $21,500 for solicitor's costs for the appeal. So, they've given the neighbour $33,500, had to put $21,500 away. We're talking over $50,000.
1: And they've done nothing wrong, these people.
0: So, they did the appeal. And they won the appeal after a second judge actually visited the property. Like, the judge went to the property and had a look at what happened with all the measurements and found the initial decision from the first judge should not have been reached. But this family are yet to receive any money back.
1: So they've spent 50 grand trying to get their land back.
0: That 30-odd thousand they've actually given to the neighbour that's stolen the land off them.
1: So what do they have to give them that for?
0: That was when they lost the first time around. They're meant to get it back now.
1: And they haven't.
0: No. So this neighbour, she's female. After the second, after they went back and they won the second time around.
1: Yeah.
0: She offered to pay them 50% back of the 30-odd thousand they'd given to her. Right? And they went, no. Like,
1: we want the 30 grand.
0: Then the neighbour, the chick who'd stolen their land, who said, I'll give you 50%. They said no. She then offered 30%.
1: If you're saying no to 50, why are you saying yes to 30?
0: So, yeah, there is no resolution.
1: That's a current affair.
0: Yeah, it's all over. Covered up. After 8:30, we won't stooge you. Survive the five. Five questions. 30-second time limit to answer those questions to get yourself the 2-week trial membership at World Gym. Pizza money as well. We will

0: Good morning, Hits Brekkie, Maddie and Trace with you. It's 17 past 8, cloudy. Very high chance of rain, chance of a thunderstorm. But
1: holding off so far, which is amazing.
0: Yeah, which is great with the show.
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1: Destination. 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So a couple stations in our network have done the same competition. Each station had to pick one entry to go up against to win $30,000. So the prize, it is an amazing prize, 15 grand for flights for two around the world. If that's not enough, because you think, oh, flights are okay, they've been paid for, but I got no spending money. But
0: we're you need the spending money.
1: Yeah, $15,000 worth of spending money. Now, we're going to speak to our entry, but because the phones aren't working, I'm going to read it out. So, congratulations, our Bundy finalist is Lolly Richards. Now, Lolly entered and she said, in 2019, I left my life and family in the UK to discover my destiny in Australia. I love reading stories like that. Like, to go to another country, that's massive, isn't it? But she fell for an Aussie man. She moved to Bundaberg to pick strawberries in Alloway and met Zach, who was the farm supervisor.
0: They got up to some mischief, no doubt.
1: Lolly, did you get up to any mischief? As it turns out, Zach was her person. Now, years later, they have two beautiful children. If Lolly was to win, they would go back to the UK, introduce the kids for the first time to her family. So, like, her family's never, and her friends over there, never met the kids. She goes, while there, Zach and I would love to get married with all the family and friends there to celebrate. That is amazing. So, on Saturday, the big winner will be announced. Lolly, you've got a great entry, and let's hope she is our winner for Around the World and 15K.
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2: 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Entries are now closed and it's time to meet some finalists.
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1: 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It's on tomorrow for People's Day and Friday.
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0: 26 past 8. It's Brekkie, Maddie and Trace with you. 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
14: Good morning. Louise Nielsen here with your latest Bundaberg local news. A Gingin teenager has met up with the Bundaberg Life Flight rescue crew a year after they were called to help her following a horse riding incident. The girl had been practicing camp drafting when her horse got spooked and she was flung onto a steel fence and then crushed as the horse collapsed on top of her in March last year. She spent 10 days in intensive care and almost 4 months in hospital, but is now back riding horses again. The 15-year-old has thanked the Aero Medical doctor staff who helped save her life. 134 people have been charged with a total of 313 offences in the Wide Bay Burnett district as part of Operation Forge. The police operation targets repeat and serious offenders in an effort to make our communities safer. 3,500 people have been charged across Queensland in less than 90 days. A boost for state schools across Queensland with new teachers announced. 1,000 extra teachers have been hired, including 60 new teachers locally. Member for Burnett, Stephen Bennett, says it's part of the state government's plan to deliver safer classrooms and more support for teachers.
15: But more importantly, as we all should in our roles, never lose the fact that the young people are our future and an education is future, and we've got to be able to provide that for them.
14: Pushback after a cap on allied health services for veterans was announced in the federal budget. From July 1st next year, veterans can only access up to $5,000 of allied health services each year unless there's a demonstrated clinical need for extra services to be funded. The decision is set to affect 1 in 10 veteran cardholders who use more than $5,000 in a year. Hinkler MP David Batt is calling on the government to reverse the decision.
16: The result will be veterans going without treatment, their conditions worsening, and the burdens falling back on their families and household budgets. As one constituent wrote in an email, veterans are not a line item. They are Australians who put their lives, bodies and futures on the line for this country.
14: And the largest community event held in Bundy, the Bundaberg Show, kicks off today. This year will be the 132nd show, featuring 3 days of rides, competitions and entertainment.
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17: Morning, I'm Phoebe Humphrey. No arrests have been made following the second group of ISIS brides touching down in Australia. Four women and six children touched down in Sydney around 5:30 last night after two women and seven children landed in Melbourne an hour earlier. The groups were met by authorities but none were arrested. It follows charges being laid against three women who landed earlier this month. The housing minister says figures showing new home completions have fallen to a 12-year low and now out of date. The ABS data shows a little more than 172,000 new homes were finished across Australia last year, but Claire O'Neill has told Nine she has new numbers.
18: New home starts, that is sod turns and starting to see homes come out of the ground, has increased by 26% over the last year.
17: Sydney Airport is warning travellers there could be delays today due to fog covering the city. Two international flights scheduled to land in Sydney have already been diverted to Brisbane. And London has recorded its hottest day in May on record, hitting 35 degrees.
13: Cash for scrap. Archon Metals Recycling. 16 Steptoe Street, Bundy East. It's 939. Your sport now.
17: In sport, Cam Munster has been cleared to play in tonight's Origin opener in Sydney despite failing to train on Sunday. Queensland coach Billy Slater says the side's spirits have also been bolstered by the presence of Jai Arrow in their camp.
19: You know, the decision to bring him in was not to inspire the group. It was certainly to be around him and support him.
17: And there are growing calls for former AFL player and coach and former Australian of the Year Neil Danaher to be immortalised with the statue outside the MCG following the 65-year-old's passing on Monday. That's the latest news and sport.
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13: 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Hits 939, Bundy weather.
0: Cloudy. I keep looking out to see if the sky is burst, but not yet. Cloudy, very high chance of rain. Chance of a thunderstorm for Bundy today. Top of 25 degrees. We've got chance tomorrow also of some showers and a storm with a top of 25. This morning at Norville, your 20 degrees just feels like 20. And for Nexus Pools, best pools in Bundy, today's UV reading will peak at 5, which is still moderate, so slip, slop, slap, seek and slide.
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2: Okay, we've had our crack team of IT people working on our phone system, and I think we fixed it. Well, not us, our crack IT team.
0: Chinese hackers got us again.
2: Oh, so yeah, our phones have been down all morning, so hopefully it's about to work now because we want to play.
0: Yeah, we pulled wires out of everywhere.
2: Yeah, that's it. Yeah. And then you ring IT, and then the first thing they say,
0: have you tried reboot?
2: Shut the hell up. Course we have, because that's what we know you're going to say, so yeah. That's why we do it.
0: I reckon if you got your hand on the textbook that they follow for problems,
2: yeah.
0: There's like 10 chapters, the first 9. Have you rebooted it? And different ways to reboot.
2: Yeah, did you do it this way? Shut up. Just fix it, hey? So they are working now. So it is time to survive the fire. This is your chance to win a 2-week gym membership to World Gym. Also, well, fuck yeah, 50 bucks. Bucks, not butts. We're not giving you 50 butts.
0: Would you prefer 50 bucks or 50 butts?
2: Bucks, of course.
0: Bucks, not butts.
2: Yeah. What about you?
0: Depends on the butts.
2: Yeah, good point. If we're giving you 50, you know, what's the name?
0: Like elite butts.
2: Yeah.
0: Yeah, throw a Rajowski in there.
2: What would you do? You'd take the dollars. You're tight. You love money. And you You're too lazy to do anything with the 50
0: put a,
2: butts.
0: A Hadid in there. A Hadid butt. Rajowski butts.
2: Yeah, not happening. Okay, let's survive.
0: Maybe you're Scherzinger butt.
2: We'll give you 50 bucks to spend on Beat. So if you want to survive the five, give us a call right now. 415-30-886.

0: Good morning. It's breakfast with Maddie and Trace. Bit grey out there. The skies, though, are being kind with the show kicking off today. They're not popped from where I'm looking here in town, but cloudy, very high chances of rain. Chance of thunderstorm, 25, the top 10 for Bundy today.
1: 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With Survive the Five on Hits 939, you can have the best of both worlds. Thanks to World Gym Bundaberg. Answer five questions correctly, and you could win a two-week gym membership and a $50 Domino's voucher. Let's go.
0: All right, let's find out who's been brave enough to take it on this morning. It's 939, who we got?
2: Hi, you've got Beck.
3: Good morning, Beck. How are you this morning?
2: Yeah, good, thank you.
3: Good, what are you up to? Does it look like it's going to rain where you are?
2: I'm just about to go for a swim at the pool.
3: Oh, are
0: That's
3: you?
0: Nice.
3: That's nice. Okay. Well, hopefully, before you head to the pool, you can take out Survive the Five.
2: Yeah, we'll see how we go.
0: All right, five questions we got, 30-second time limit to answer them in to get yourself the two-week trial membership at World Gym and pizza money. Good luck.
2: Great, thank you.
1: Three, two, one. Your time starts now.
3: What term for a pointed wooden stake used in fencing rhymes with ticket?
2: Ticket.
3: What is the term for a baby kangaroo?
2: Joey.
3: In which board game do you draw pictures and the team tries to guess what you've drawn?
2: Dictionary.
3: On what part of the body is a fascinator worn?
2: The head.
3: And Qantas flight numbers begin with which two letters?
2: QA.
3: Okay. Maddie's having a think. You fly Qantas a lot when you go home. Let's have a look.
0: I've never paid attention to it.
3: Oh, don't you?
0: No.
3: Okay, let's have a look how you went. The term for a pointed wooden stake rhymes with ticket is picket. That is correct. A Joey is a baby kangaroo. In which board game do you sketch away while the team tries to guess what you've drawn? Pictionary. I've had so many fights over that game. On what part of the body is a fascinator worn? Head is correct. And it came down to the last one. Qantas flight numbers begin with what two letters? Becca said QA. Maddie?
0: Oh, look, I've never paid attention, but Beck's guess makes sense, like, because it's Qantas and maybe the A for airlines.
2: Mm.
3: It's QF.
0: For flights.
3: Oh. Well, it doesn't stand for anything they say, because I Googled it then.
0: Ah, but the Qantas is for the Q's for Qantas.
3: Q's for Qantas. And yeah, next time you book a flight, have a look. It is QF. Beck, I'm so sorry. Enjoy your swim, darling. Have a good day.
2: Thank you, you too.
3: Bye.

0: 9:15, it's Brekkie, Maddie and Trace with your Build on 30 Years of Trust test drive, a new Kia at Bundaberg. Kia!
1: One of the most embarrassing things, and I don't know if this has happened to you, Maddie, it's happened to me, is being shat on by a bird.
0: So, I'd never, and until like the last 12 months. And
1: oh, you've been shat?
0: Yeah, like only fragments.
1: Doesn't matter the size, doesn't matter that, yeah. If you've been shat on, you've been shat on.
0: Always the same sitch where I'm sitting in my backyard.
1: Oh, okay.
0: In Kepnock, yeah. And
1: I think they've all got together, these birds, well, because you've had a little track record with birds.
0: Of course, not women. I've laughed because Teague's been hit before, and I'd never been hit, and in the last 12 months been hit like 3 times. I don't know what's going on. Never in my life been hit, last 12 months, 3 times.
1: And in saying that, like, no one is seeing
0: it. I'm in my backyard, yeah.
1: So it's embarrassing. I remember in high school, us little Gatton high school girls, we went to King George Square in Brisbane. Mm. Lot of pigeons, right? It was all of us there. Neck minute, all through my hair, a bird dropped. Oh, I think it was the biggest shat I've ever seen. Went all through my long hair.
0: Embarrassing.
1: It is. And
0: maybe we can recreate it. I'll jump up on the roof.
1: What, you're going to shoot? That's not the same.
0: You said it was huge.
1: It was, but it's not a huge from a human. That would knock me out. No, it was just.
0: Just for the socias. We'll recreate it.
1: What, you think it'd be funny? I'm walking along next minute and then the camera goes up and you're laughing.
0: It'd be hilarious.
1: No. You're ridiculous. But anyone.
0: You don't think that'd be a bit funny if you were doing that to me?
1: Oh, the tables were turned. Of course it is, but it's because it's happened to me.
0: And what do you do if we recreate that? What's your first move? You're just walking out the door. You don't know. I'm perched up on the roof. Bam!
1: I, to be honest, I don't know. Shock?
0: Yeah.
1: Yeah, like if this is set, if just, I don't know this
0: just
1: is
0: me fun. Up there in a bird suit.
1: Like a duck.
0: Exactly like Pluck a Duck.
1: Would you
0: be angry?
1: What a stupid question. If someone shat on you, would you be angry? Unless that's your thing. Of course I'd be angry.
0: You know I'm just recreating a moment, though, for the Hits 93.9 socials.
1: I know. We have KPIs, you know.
0: Yeah, we'd probably get some good numbers on that one. Would you yell at me?
1: Yes, there'd be swear words, and it'd have to be in the video. Brett would have to beep out, beep, beep, beep, beep.
0: Would you want to retaliate?
1: Oh, there'd be a retaliation, trust me. And you would get it when you least expect it. I picture when you're sitting and you're relaxing in your stupid bath at home.
0: How are you going to pull that off? Where are you going to be for that to happen? Where could you be perched? We don't even have manholes in our house.
1: Yeah, I know. So there's no. Logistically, it would be a nightmare. But could you imagine?
0: You would need scaffolding.
1: You've run your bath. You've put your expensive bath salts in there.
0: Having a bloke soak.
1: Yeah, bloke soak, as you call it. Next minute. Out of nowhere, bam.
0: Now, on the mouth would be the worst.
1: Oh, God, yes. But the reason I'm bringing this up, it's not just for us to laugh like fools. A seagull has shat on King Charles. Like, you think these birds would know. Like, that's the king. So, I like this. A seagull has left a lasting impression on King Charles during his visit to Northern Ireland. The bird dropped a surprise from just a bit like you if I'm walking out here. You do it, you silly fool.
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0: 4 to 9. 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The Bundy Show kicks off today.
1: Yeah, gates are open. Open at 8 o'clock. The pavilion was open at 8:30. There's so much happening. A lot of ring events happening. The rides are on. The big rides are on this afternoon. Cash giveaway tonight. Fireworks. Bundaberg Today fireworks from 8 p.m. You and I are heading out very soon. We've got the company credit card. We're going to go and buy some show bags. We're going to do video. We'll give you a look at the show. So come and make sure you say hi to us tomorrow, broadcasting live from 9 o'clock in the pavilion. We're going to be out the front to welcome you all to the show, but it looks like there's going to be a bit of showers tomorrow. So we thought
0: we'd better. In the pavilion.
1: In the pavilion. So come and say hi. Looking forward to it. The big game tonight. I've got the Maroons jersey on. I got it dry, thank God. Sydney. Do you think you can win?
0: Of course we can win.
1: But do you think you're going to win?
0: Yeah, I do.
1: Do you?
0: Yeah, I think big game from Ethan Strange.
1: Okay.
0: I think, this is what I reckon, and it's a pretty easy guess though, isn't it? The Blues are going to heavily
1: target
0: Walker massively, and I think Ethan Strange might cause him some problems. He's a pretty strong lad, Ethan.
1: Last shower's predicted down there, so that can be, you know, that can mean anything. You know, you could be a great player slipping over, they're not catching the ball, a lot of errors. So,
0: I prefer it when it's not raining because I think you get better football.
1: Yeah. Let's hope the ref, we'll see how the ref goes too. Make sure he doesn't blow the whistle every 5 minutes. They seem to ref Origin a little bit different.
0: Put the whistle away.
1: Yeah, put the whistle away. Let the game flow. Let's hope there's a bit of, not biffo, but a bit of.
0: But the six agains in a way does let the game flow.
1: Yeah,
0: because that's the rule. So it just,
1: yeah, but half the time you don't know what the whistle's blowing for. You look at it and go, "What the hell was that for?" So hopefully
0: that's the tough thing for the players and the coaches when there's a bit of a shift in how the game is adjudicated.
1: Mm. Yeah,
0: because it's always a bit of a guess. Yeah, okay, they handle Origin a little bit differently, but you don't really know how differently. You don't know how much to push that.
1: Okay, so let's hope if the Mighty Maroons do win tonight, make sure you feed it to Maddie tomorrow.
0: Well, how about if the Blues win?
1: Well, you can feed it to me, but it's only game one. I don't care.
0: Oh, so you're going to, like, Queensland lose and then...
1: You're living in our state.
0: And New South Wales supporters come and just absolutely serve it to you. You're going to like that, are you?
1: Yeah. Doesn't worry me. It's game one. You won game one last year and we won the series. Blues supporters.
0: You're saying that.
1: I can handle
0: you're
1: it.
0: You're always like, the next day you're like, she hates it.
1: Have I ever, in the history of you and I working together, gone, bit, bit, bit?
0: Yeah, constantly. You did it about 6:15 this morning.
1: I'm sneaking over tonight and doing a turn on you.
0: If people don't have context, they're going to go.
1: They've not tuned in for the last five.
0: That's a really weird threat.
1: It's a kink, Maddie. I'm helping him out with. See you, buddy.
0: I am going to yuck that yum, Toodles.
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3: Good morning. This is Louise Nielsen with your latest Bundaberg local news. The federal member for Hinkler is calling on a decision in the federal budget regarding healthcare for veterans to be reversed. From July 1st next year, there'll be a $5,000 annual cap on allied health services for veterans. Hinkler MP David Batt says the result will be veterans going without treatment.
4: As the national president of the RSL wrote to members, there's a difference between a budget headline and a budget reality. Many Hinkler veterans rely on allied health services not as a luxury, but as an essential part of managing their service-related injuries and conditions.
3: Calls for more state and federal assistance to get solar batteries installed in Bundy. 25.8% of locals rent in Bundaberg, a barrier people are facing when it comes to installing solar, identified in a new report. Elham Hajjashimi from Energy Consumer Australia says all households deserve the chance to make the switch.
5: But current incentive programs still leave major gaps for people who don't own suitable homes or can't afford the upfront cost. That's why it's vital for government to provide assistance to households in rental properties, apartments and those on low incomes.
3: A record number of teachers hired in Queensland state schools. The state government has announced an additional 1,000 teachers, including 60 for our region. The increase coincides with more students choosing teaching degrees at Queensland's universities. Member for Burnett, Stephen Bennett, says it's about creating a better future for our kids.
6: But more importantly, locally, to know that we have nearly 60 new teachers in the region is an incredible, incredible thing to be proud of. And more importantly, it is about sending a message to our education sector that they are respected and they are valued and they are being resourced as they asked.
3: And National Reconciliation Week kicks off today with a flag-raising ceremony at 9 this morning at Bus Park. The Bundaberg community is being asked to come together with local events offering opportunities to reflect, connect and participate. Over the next week, locals are being encouraged to visit local libraries where they can enjoy book displays and jigsaw puzzles designed by First Nations artists.
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7: Morning, I'm Phoebe Humphrey. More so-called ISIS brides are back in Australia, but no arrests have been made. The group of 19 touched down in Sydney and Melbourne last night with a scuffle breaking out. Independent MP Monique Ryan has told Nine they should be shown some kindness.
8: Well, we're talking about kids who've grown up in a camp in Syria, and I would suggest that we should treat them sensitively and gently upon their arrival. And remember that there's a vulnerable kids.
7: Australia's job seeker system is getting its biggest shake-up in decades, with the government scrapping the one-size-fits-all approach. Instead, people will be grouped based on how close they are to finding work, with support and the rules they have to follow tailored to their individual needs. And Aussie teenagers are slipping behind when it comes to their digital skills, with new data showing many can't spot scams or use everyday tools like creating a spreadsheet despite spending hours every day online. The findings from the ICT Literacy Report have sparked warnings from experts that teens are over-reliant on AI.
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7: In sport, it's set to be a wet and slippery night in Sydney for tonight's Origin opener between New South Wales and Queensland. Blues coach Laurie Daly says it'll be an issue for both sides.
9: Anyone with a bit of footwork in these conditions from Queensland, New South Wales, you're going to have to be steady when you defend.
7: The AFL rookie mid-season draft has taken place overnight. 19-year-old Jackson Artemis was picked up by Essendon with the number one pick. And Aussie Adam Walton has upset former world number one Daniil Medvedev with a 5-set win at Roland Garros. That's the latest news.

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2: Cloudy today, very high chance of rain and maybe a thunderstorm. Top of 25 degrees. Possible chance of thunderstorm tomorrow with a top of 25. 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Today's UV reading will peak at 5, which is moderate. It's a slip, slop, slap. Seek and slide. It's not back until Monday, but Monday morning, 20 past 7. Think like Trace, worth an incredible $4,280 with, of course, Trace and I on Hits.
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0: 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Hmm, not sure why we have a doorbell. We never answer anyway. We're too busy playing new music right now.
1: Rachel Fahim, Deep End. 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